rolling on in on 99.5 The Wolf. Victory Park is definitely looking really great. It is. The clouds are low, and I'm just waiting for the rain, y'all. Coming up at 7:40, we're hooking you up with tickets to see Rascal Flatts at Choctaw Casino.

0: sending our love, sending our thoughts, sending our prayers to the family, friends, community of NASCAR champion Kyle Busch, who passed away today at the age of 41. I'm Vicky Ochoa on Texas Country 99.5 The Wolf. Yes, this heartbreaking loss. The news broke earlier this afternoon in our group chat here at The Wolf. We were like, what? He's only 41. He passed away unexpectedly following a sudden severe illness. You know, Kyle Busch, he definitely has a lot of victories under his belt. Over 200 victories, a three-time National Series Cup championship winner. And it's just crazy. Looking on TikTok, he just won his final race about a week ago. And tonight, fans, drivers, and teams across the country are remembering him as being that fierce competitor, a.k.a. Rowdy, and a true racing legend.
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3: A better life with Dr. Sanjay Gupta.
4: So-called superagers, they are an enviable segment of the population. People who are older than 80, whose brains function like someone a fraction of their age. It's true, a lot of these people have genetics on their side, but more and more research is bearing out the idea that people who practice good brain health also slow their cognitive decline. Dr. Richard Isaacson, a pioneer in the Alzheimer's space, told us that, quote, his studies have found lifestyle changes including diet, exercise, reducing stress and optimizing sleep, along with managing vascular risk factors with certain medications, can actually help grow brain areas and also reduce telltale signs of Alzheimer's, such as tau tangles and amyloid plaques. What else helps? Staying social, surrounding yourself with family and friends, and maybe even volunteering for a real sense of purpose. I'm Dr. Sanjay Gupta, helping you live a better life.
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0: What do you suppose the first thing country star Blake Shelton does after he records a song?
1: 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And I know that's weird, but I feel like if you can make something sound incredible on that little tiny speaker, then you've really done something.
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99.5 The Wolf. It's Vicky Ochoa. So keep it real. Do y'all think Riley Green's going to continue his acting career? Like, seriously, is that really his passion? Because he was really good in Marshals. I would love to see him as a fighter pilot in Top Gun 3. Can you imagine Riley Green and Tom Cruise in the same movie? What?

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1: 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Yeah, and it's all going down at Choctaw Casino Resort Durant Friday, June 26th. 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
0: Need some suggestions on what to do on this three-day weekend? Oh, then let me tell you, it's Vicky Ochoa from Nightwolf. 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
12: There's something I'd like to talk to you about today, something that's been circulating on the internet that's become a real problem. Deep fake videos of me endorsing products that I've never even heard of and I have no relationship with whatsoever. Let me tell you clearly, these videos are scams. They are designed to take your money. Now, a couple things you should keep in mind. If something sounds too good to be true, it probably is. when you look at these videos, if they don't seem natural, if there's something off about them, the audio or the video, it's probably AI generated. And if you come across something that does pique your interest, see if you can find evidence of it from other sources. I promise you this, if I discover something incredible that you need to know about, I'm going to talk about it somewhere that you can easily find, not on some shady social media site. I'm Dr. Sanjay Gupta, helping you live a better life.
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18: 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Now just getting to write with him whenever, and just, it's surreal.
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0: Yeah, we got a first-time winner on the phone tonight. It's John from Springtown. You are caller number 9, man. You got Rascal Flat tickets.
1: I am excited. Very excited.
0: Wait, you've seriously never won anything on 99 by the Wolf?
1: Never.
0: Wow, well, welcome to the VIP circle, man. So this is your chance to debut your howl.

on 99.5 by the Wolf on Vicky Ochoa. In case you missed it, the Dallas Mavs has officially mutually parted ways with head coach Jason Kidd, and he released his final goodbye to Dallas. And yeah, I'm so emotional after reading it. Hear it next.

0: I am just as shocked as you are that the Dallas Mavericks have officially broken up with Jason Kidd. AKA, they mutually decided to part ways with each other. I'm Vicky Ocho on Texas Country 99 by the Wolf. Yeah, Jason Kidd was my favorite player back in the day, and I loved him as a coach, being a season ticket holder for many years. But I guess, you know, all good things have to come to an end, right? Jason Kidd released a statement saying, "In the last 5 years in Dallas have meant more to my family and me than I can fully put into words." He went on to thank players. "Thank you for your trust, your commitment, and the battles we went through together." And then talk to the fans. "Thank you for embracing me and supporting this team with so much passion. Your energy, loyalty, and love for the Mavericks make Dallas one of the truly special places in sports." Lastly, he thanked the city of Dallas. "Thank you for welcoming my family and me with open arms. The friendships, the memories we created here will stay with us forever."
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12: You and I have never met, but I'm willing to bet that there is something you would like to do, but you feel like you can't, that it's too hard, that you don't deserve it. A colleague of mine recently told me about this new book called Brave Shift, 30 Mindset Changes to Transform Your Life. It's written by a woman named Michelle Carrer. Carrer says the one thing most people forget when they set a goal is to attach a reason to it. Having that reason is big. Because when you don't want to do something that's necessary to reach your goal, you can go back to your reason to find the motivation you need. Try to frame your goal as something you want to achieve, as opposed to being a bad part of yourself that you want to change. That will make you more likely to succeed, as will asking for help. All of us need it, and it makes people feel good to help you achieve your goals. I'm Dr. Sanjay Gupta, helping you live a better life.
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0: she was there. Hey, y'all, it is Tara and Ryan from the Wake Up with the Wolves show. We would love to see you in the morning in Melissa at the Kroger on 121.
1: We'll have tickets to see Luke Bryan, Brooks and Dunn, Kroger gift cards, and more. We'll see you, Melissa, tomorrow at the Kroger, 6 to 10, when you wake up with the Wolves.

0: see Dylan Scott take over Billy Bob's Texas next Friday night. Are you making it a date night or girls' night out? I'm Vicky Ocho on Texas Country 99.5 The Wolf. Okay, my bad, fellas. If you win these tickets, are you going to make it a bros' night out? Dylan Scott's taking over Billy Bob's Texas next Friday night. And caller number 9 wins now. Come on, 888-787-1995. Good luck from The Wolf.
1: Hey, y'all, it's Taryn Ryan from the Wake Up with the Wolf show. And our Texas Towns We Love tour is headed to Melissa. We'll be at the Kroger on 121 at East Melissa Road. And we're going to be there tomorrow morning from 6 to 10. Free coffee and donuts for the first 99 folks to show up.
2: Plus, we got your Luke Bryan concert tickets. You can see Brooks and Dunn, $50 Kroger gift cards, and more. It all happens tomorrow morning from 6 to 10. That's Kroger and Melissa on 121 at East Melissa Road. When you wake up with the Wolf.
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4: Sometimes you can tell a lot about what someone wants to do offline by looking at what they do online. Let me tell you about Pinterest's first parenting trend report. Pinterest is a huge platform. They have 600 million monthly users, 80 billion searches per month. The report found a shift from the iPad kid era to now, when parents are actually more interested in real-world adventures and hands-on activities. The Global Trends and Insights lead at Pinterest told us families are thoughtfully designing childhoods rooted in creativity, intention, and meaningful experiences. One psychologist we spoke to said he sees this as a reflection of parents' desire to build core capacities in their children: resilience, curiosity, self-regulation, empathy. These things don't grow automatically, but are built through lived experience. I'm Dr. Sanjay Gupta, helping you live a better life.
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0: Country star Kane Brown talks about his buddy, Chris Young.
1: Yeah, that was one of the things, like, before, you know, anybody even really knew who I was. You know, I just kept covering his songs, and I wanted him to notice me so bad. And the first time I met him, I met his mom as well. And I remember her telling me, like, yeah, we knew about you before, you know, anybody else, because somebody hit him up whenever I put Getting You Home on YouTube. And she listened to it and then showed Chris. Now just getting the right one and whatever, and just, it's surreal.

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0: 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Fabian is caller number 9 for Dylan Scott tickets.
1: What's up?
0: So tell me, man, we making it a date night out to see Dylan Scott or a bros night out?
1: We'll do a date night with my girlfriend.
0: You know, you can have a bros night. It's all good. A bros night to see Dylan Scott. Totally not weird or anything.
1: No, not at all. 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

0: sending our love, sending our prayers, sending our thoughts to the family, friends, and community of NASCAR champion Kyle Busch. I'm Vicky Ochoa on Texas Country 99.5 by the Wolf. I know the NASCAR world is just hurting tonight, mourning the heartbreaking loss of two-time Cup Series champion Kyle Busch, who unexpectedly passed away today at the age of 41, y'all, following this sudden severe illness. And it's crazy because looking at his last TikTok, he just won his final race about a week ago. I know fans, drivers, teams across the country are remembering this fierce competitor. Yeah, they call him Rowdy. And him leaving a legacy behind of being a true racing legend.
1: If you hadn't noticed, Texas country is already heating up. And soon, it'll be melt your face off hot.
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3: Our influences kind of run the gamut. There's a lot of us in the band, and we listen to all kinds of different stuff. So there's everything from country, you know, Alabama, to Motown. Trevor grew up in Detroit, so he had a lot of that. So there's a lot of pop, a lot of rock. I think Brad was a big Guns N' Roses fan. It runs the gamut, and I think you can kind of see that when you come see our show and hear our whole like body of work and all our songs. We cover all the bases, I think.
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5: Sometimes you can tell a lot about what someone wants to do offline by looking at what they do online. Let me tell you about Pinterest's first parenting trend report. Pinterest is a huge platform. They have 600 million monthly users, 80 billion searches per month. The report found a shift from the iPad kid era to now, when parents are actually more interested in real-world adventures and hands-on activities. The Global Trends and Insights lead at Pinterest told us families are thoughtfully designing childhoods rooted in creativity, intention, and meaningful experiences. One psychologist we spoke to said he sees this as a reflection of parents' desire to build core capacities in their children: resilience, curiosity, self-regulation, empathy. These things don't grow automatically, but are built through lived experience. I'm Dr. Sanjay Gupta, helping you live a better life.
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3: 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I think Brad was a big Guns N' Roses fan. It runs the gamut, and I think you can kind of see that when you come see our show and hear our whole like body of work and all our songs. We cover all the bases, I think.
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Tier and Ryan are taking over your Kroger tomorrow on 121, starting at 6 a.m. First 99 folks to show up, get free coffee and donuts, and a chance to win Kroger gift cards and tickets to see Luke Bryan.

0: birthday. Yeah, he turned 41 yesterday. I'm Vicky Ocho on Texas Country 99 by the Wolf. And who knew John Party was a chips and salsa guru?
1: Okay, here we go. The salsa and chips ain't good. Might as well just leave. Definitely homemade in a big bowl. Got some kick to it. I give the salt like 7.5.

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0: Country 99.5 The Wolf. I'm Vicky Ochoa. Are you a business owner? Call me. Let me plug your business tonight. 888-787-1995. Hi, Maggie.
1: Hey, I heard you're doing business. Shout out.
0: I am, girl. Tell me all about your business.
1: So we own a company called 64 Roses LLC.
0: Dang, girl. That sounds like a fancy type of business. What do you guys do?
1: We do pilot and hot shot escort for oversized loads all across the U.S.
0: Okay, boss lady. So how can people get a hold of you if they need assistance on moving extreme large loads across the U.S.?
1: Yeah, absolutely. If you look up 64 Roses LLC, we have a website. You can find us on Facebook, TikTok, and then our phone number, 903-423-6462.
0: Thank you so much, Maggie. Okay, so wait, are you guys local too?
1: Yeah, we're in Van Alstine, but we service all of the state.
0: I love to hear it. It was a pleasure plugging your business tonight.
1: Thank you, thank you.
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10: We are finally starting to learn more things we can do to keep our brains sharp as we age. A lot of people think crossword puzzles or Sudoku might do the trick, but the science doesn't really bear that out. What one recent study found, though, was that a certain type of brain training seems to have a significant impact on cognition as we get older. It wasn't memory or even problem-solving tasks that moved the needle. It was an interactive computerized game that tested the ability to recognize two separate images in faster and faster sequences. It's what we call a task of divided attention, in which you don't have a conscious strategy on how to improve. That's according to the study's lead author. You're just trying to do the best you can to figure out how to divide your attention. Now, the game in this study was called Double Decision, if you want to find it and try it out yourself. I'm Dr. Sanjay Gupta, helping you live a better life.
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3: When I decided to move, I was kind of running out of my lease in Boone, where I was no longer a student at the time. I decided to leave Boone, and I had just recently dropped out with 21 hours left to pursue music. And my parents have always been very supportive, and they don't make a ton of money. So they were like, you know, we obviously fully support, you know, you going out to Nashville and chasing your dream, but we also don't have the ability to kind of catch you if you fall.

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0: and Ryan from the Wake Up with the Wolves show. 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
1: That's right. 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

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Playing all your favorite throwback 90s country this Memorial Day weekend. 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

0: we know what Kate Brown's up to this Memorial Day weekend. He's finally opening up his Broadway bar in Nashville.
1: What's up, y'all? I'm on the rooftop of my bar here on Broadway. Opens May 22nd. I'm going to be here all weekend, so I hope to see you guys. Y'all better get here. We're going to party. I'm learning to DJ for you guys. It's going to be lit. See y'all there.

0: just like that, the 2025-2026 school year has come to a close. I'm Vicky Ochoa on Texas Country 99.5 The Wolf. Ashley, when's your kiddos' last day of school?
1: Tomorrow.
0: Oh, I bet your kiddos are so ready for their summer vacation. Are they already asking, Mommy, take me here. Mommy, I want to do this.
1: Oh, they already have plans with no money and no ride. I'm like, y'all.
0: Not your broke little besties already putting in a request. Have you planned anything fun for Memorial Day weekend?
1: I haven't even thought that far. You know, it's the last week of school, so it's just been so crazy.
0: Girl, just take them to Target and Starbucks. They'll be happy with that.
1: Yes. Yes, ma'am.
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0: do I fit in here? And I would still feel that way if she wasn't there, you know? 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
3: You and I have never met, but I'm willing to bet that there is something you would like to do, but you feel like you can't, that it's too hard, that you don't deserve it. A colleague of mine recently told me about this new book called Brave Shift, 30 Mindset Changes to Transform Your Life. It's written by a woman named Michelle Carrer. Carrer says the one thing most people forget when they set a goal is to attach a reason to it. Having that reason is big, because when you don't want to do something that's necessary to reach your goal, you can go back to your reason to find the motivation you need. Try to frame your goal as something you want to achieve, as opposed to being a bad part of yourself that you want to change. That will make you more likely to succeed, as will asking for help. All of us need it, and it makes people feel good to help you achieve your goals. I'm Dr. Sanjay Gupta, helping you live a better life.
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7: 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Hotel California is a good example. 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
1: 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And the thing I keep being reminded of is that it's called playing music. 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It's the first word is playing guitar, playing the drums, playing music, playing. 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

I'm Vicky Ochoa. Big congrats to the class of 2026. Y'all did it! Just when you thought, oh, this is taking way too long, and here you are. Adulthood, here we come.

0: Hey, y'all. It is Tara and Ryan from the Wake Up with the Wolves show. We would love to see you in the morning in Melissa at the Kroger on 121.
1: We'll have tickets to see Luke Bryan, Brooks and Dunn, Kroger gift cards, and more. We'll see you, Melissa, tomorrow at the Kroger, 6 to 10, when you wake up with the Wolves.

to the 90s, baby. Yeah, all your favorite country throwbacks this Memorial Day weekend. And Jason Pullman kicks off the party tomorrow afternoon at 3 o'clock on Texas Country 99.5 The Wolf. Here's Corey Kent.

0: Faith Hill on Texas Country, 99.5 The Wolf on Vicky Ochoa. On Air with Vicky on Instagram. Can I just give a big shout out to the class of 2026? Huge congratulations on graduating. You did it, and you should be so proud of yourself. There's so many graduations going down tomorrow, including my niece Isabella walking the stage out in Forney. And if you've been listening to the show, I wanted to take like noisemakers, banners, and she sent me a list of some prohibited things that are not allowed into the ceremony. And I think it's a bit extreme. First, they have a clear bag policy in place. No strollers are allowed. Noisemakers, balloons, banners, video cameras, gift boxes, outside food and drinks. And I'm like, whoa, whoa, whoa, whoa. Are we going to a high school graduation or are we going to a football game at AT&T Stadium? Like, really?
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12: We are finally starting to learn more things we can do to keep our brains sharp as we age. A lot of people think crossword puzzles or Sudoku might do the trick, but the science doesn't really bear that out. What one recent study found, though, was that a certain type of brain training seems to have a significant impact on cognition as we get older. It wasn't memory or even problem-solving tasks that moved the needle. It was an interactive computerized game that tested the ability to recognize two separate images in faster and faster sequences. It's what we call a task of divided attention, in which you don't have a conscious strategy on how to improve. That's according to the study's lead author. You're just trying to do the best you can to figure out how to divide your attention. Now, the game in this study was called Double Decision. If you want to find it and try it out yourself. I'm Dr. Sanjay Gupta, helping you live a better life.
13: Riley Green talks about going on tour.
14: Yeah, I want to make this one even bigger and also want to make it something that I really enjoy doing because I'm getting to a place now where, you know, I'm not living a life and then going on tours. This is my life, and I want to try to enjoy it and hopefully make this something that I'll do for the rest of my life.
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8: 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And it's just a feeling of, wow, this is why I do this in the first place. I mean, it takes you back to the first time that you're on stage for four people singing over beer bottles. But then you're like, wow, I've come to this, and people really know me and know my music, and I don't know, it just sometimes overwhelms me.

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99 by the Wolf. It's Vicky Ochoa on air with Vicky on Instagram. Y'all, it's secured. It is locked in. It is in the bag. I'm talking about getting the Kacey Musgraves Lee collaboration at Walmart. And thank you to Kacey for making it affordable. Y'all, I got like two big old bags of clothes, less than $60.

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0: I am just as shocked as you are that the Dallas Mavericks have officially broken up with Jason Kidd. AKA, they mutually decided to part ways with each other. I'm Vicky Ocho on Texas Country 99 by the Wolf. Yeah, Jason Kidd was my favorite player back in the day, and I loved him as a coach, being a season ticket holder for many years. But I guess, you know, all good things have to come to an end, right? Jason Kidd released a statement saying, in the last 5 years in Dallas have meant more to my family and me than I can fully put into words. He went on to thank players. Thank you for your trust, your commitment, and the battles we went through together. And then talk to the fans. Thank you for embracing me and supporting this team with so much passion. Your energy, loyalty, and love for the Mavericks make Dallas one of the truly special places in sports. Lastly, he thanked the city of Dallas. Thank you for welcoming my family and me with open arms. The friendships, the memories we created here will stay with us forever.
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12: 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Deep fake videos of me endorsing products that I've never even heard of and I have no relationship with whatsoever. Let me tell you clearly, these videos are scams. They are designed to take your money. Now, a couple things you should keep in mind. If something sounds too good to be true, it probably is. When you look at these videos, if they don't seem natural, if there's something off about them, the audio or the video, it's probably AI generated. And if you come across something that does pique your interest, see if you can find evidence of it from other sources. I promise you this, if I discover something incredible that you need to know about, I'm going to talk about it somewhere that you can easily find, not on some shady social media site. I'm Dr. Sanjay Gupta, helping you live a better life.
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99.5 The Wolf. It's Vicky Ochoa with Taylor Swift next. You see, it's already being rumored that T-Swift will perform for the 2030 Super Bowl halftime show in Nashville. And you know what? I don't mind it.

0: Ross, Tara, and Ryan from the Wake Up with the Wolf show. We're sending you on a road trip to see Zach Top.
1: That's right. 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

0: Yes, our Memorial Day weekend tradition continues. I'm talking about we taking it back to the 90s, baby, for Throwback Memorial Day weekend. 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
1: Papa drove a truck nearly all his life. You know it drove mama crazy being a trucker's wife. The part she couldn't handle was being alone. I guess she needed more to hold than just a tell.

0: There he is. It's the birthday boy. Okay, birthday man, Cody Johnson on Texas Country 99.5 The Wolf. I'm Vicky Ochoa. Yes, Kojo turns 39 today. And we caught up with Kojo at the ACMs and got all up in his business asking what's his birthday plans.
1: I booked a hunt in Alaska right over the top of my birthday, and my wife was the one that reminded me. She's like, you know you booked this hunt right over your birthday? I was like, well, I'm going to be sleeping in a tent in the backcountry of Alaska for my birthday.
2: 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And our Texas Towns We Love tour is headed to Melissa. We'll be at the Kroger on 121 at East Melissa Road. And we're going to be there tomorrow morning from 6 to 10. 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
3: Plus, we got your Luke Bryan concert tickets. You can see Brooks and Dunn, $50 Kroger gift cards, and more. It all happens tomorrow morning from 6 to 10. That's Kroger and Melissa on 121 at East Melissa Road. When you wake up with the Wolf. The
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8: A Better Life with Dr. Sanjay Gupta.
9: In recent years, scientists have really dialed up the urgency to understand PFAS, sometimes referred to as forever chemicals because of how long they take to break down. The latest study found these chemicals may be aging men in their 50s and 60s a bit faster than men who are younger or older or women of any age. Experts we talked to said the accumulation of PFAS may lower testosterone levels in men, impair sperm quality, and increase risks of testicular and kidney cancer. Women, it seems, just seem to be able to clear PFAS faster. Now, whether you're a man or a woman, trying to limit your exposure is a great idea. Three ways to do that. Filter your drinking water. Don't use non-stick cookware like Teflon, and avoid fast food packaging, which are sometimes coated with these chemicals. I'm Dr. Sanjay Gupta, helping you live a better life.
3: Who does Carly Pearce want to collab with next?
10: I would really love to do a duet with Brothers Osborne. I think TJ Osborne has one of the greatest tones of all time in country music. I just would love to collaborate with him. So if you all are listening...
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1: When I decided to move, I was kind of running out of my lease in Boone, where I was no longer a student at the time. I decided to leave Boone, and I had just recently dropped out with 21 hours left to pursue music. 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But we also don't have the ability to kind of catch you if you fall.
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0: What do you suppose the first thing country star Blake Shelton does after he records a song?
1: When I complete a recording, normally the first place I listen to it is just on my iPhone, believe it or not. I think you can really tell a lot about a mix and the song if you can hear it on that tiny little speaker, and if it jumps out at you, that's usually the first place I listen to it. And I know that's weird, but I feel like if you can make something sound incredible on that little tiny speaker, then you've really done something.

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next time I'll talk to you, baby. It'll be officially Memorial Day weekend, 3 days off. Maybe some of you have four. I'm Vicky Ochoa calling it a good night. Tara and Ryan are back tomorrow morning at 7 a.m. with another chance to qualify to win a Disneyland family vacation at 7 a.m. when you wake up with the wolf. Good night.

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0: is Tara and Ryan from the Wake Up with the Wolf show. We would love to see you in the morning in Melissa at the Kroger on 121.
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11: You know, one of the weirder things I've seen on social media lately is parents feeding their babies butter, like whole sticks of butter. They swear that it helps them feel fuller after meals and get a good night's sleep, among other things. There's actually something to this. You know, butter is full of fat, which a rapidly growing infant needs, but eating butter all the time results in, quote, boxing out other important nutrients they need as well. Spokesperson for the Academy of Nutrition and Dietetics told us she recommends half a teaspoon to a teaspoon melted and then added to a puree. Or as they get older, you can drizzle oil or melted butter over cooked vegetables, she told us. We never say just give butter by itself, and it's not the only source of fat she would recommend. Avocados, hummus, fish, they are great sources of fat as well. And also great foods to introduce. I'm Dr. Sanjay Gupta, helping you live a better life.
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18: You know, I watched a video the other day about kids getting landlines at home. We haven't had a landline in my house in, I can't even tell you how long. But seeing these parents, about my age, being teleported back to their own childhoods, a simpler time before screens, was really powerful. And as for the kids, they sat and had conversations with their grandparents without multitasking or being distracted by a screen. I thought this was a great way to have kids stay in touch with family members and friends without getting sucked into the smartphone era too young. Of course, you need other people close by to hop on board as well if this is something that's going to work. Perhaps most important, I realized, these relics can be a great conversation starter with your children. You can talk about what it really means to be connected in this day and age. Things have changed a lot. I'm Dr. Sanjay Gupta, helping you live a better life.
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11: So-called superagers, they are an enviable segment of the population. People who are older than 80, whose brains function like someone a fraction of their age. It's true, a lot of these people have genetics on their side, but more and more research is bearing out the idea that people who practice good brain health also slow their cognitive decline. Dr. Richard Isaacson, a pioneer in the Alzheimer's space, told us that, quote, his studies have found lifestyle changes including diet, exercise, reducing stress and optimizing sleep, along with managing vascular risk factors with certain medications, can actually help grow brain areas and also reduce telltale signs of Alzheimer's, such as tau tangles and amyloid plaques. What else helps? Staying social, surrounding yourself with family and friends, and maybe even volunteering for a real sense of purpose. I'm Dr. Sanjay Gupta, helping you live a better life.
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1: I was all but 22, I think, at the time. I'd been out on the road, lonely at night. And it'd been a while

0: country am I in?
1: It doesn't matter. It's 5 o'clock somewhere.
0: It's always on 5 in Margaritaville, come to think of it.
1: Yeah, I heard that.
0: You've been there, haven't you?
1: Yes, sir.
0: I've seen your boat there.
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0: 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We're sending you on a road trip to see Zach Todd.
1: That's right. But you got to listen to win these tickets Friday morning, 8:30, when you wake up with the Wolves.

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2: A Better Life with Dr. Sanjay Gupta.
3: So-called superagers, they are an enviable segment of the population. People who are older than 80, whose brains function like someone a fraction of their age. It's true, a lot of these people have genetics on their side, but more and more research is bearing out the idea that people who practice good brain health also slow their cognitive decline. Dr. Richard Isaacson, a pioneer in the Alzheimer's space, told us that, quote, his studies have found lifestyle changes including diet, exercise, reducing stress and optimizing sleep, along with managing vascular risk factors with certain medications, can actually help grow brain areas and also reduce telltale signs of Alzheimer's, such as tau tangles and amyloid plaques. What else helps? Staying social, surrounding yourself with family and friends, and maybe even volunteering for a real sense of purpose. I'm Dr. Sanjay Gupta, helping you live a better life.
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0: Hey, y'all. It is Tara and Ryan from the Wake Up with the Wolves show. We would love to see you in the morning in Melissa at the Kroger on 121.
1: We'll have tickets to see Luke Bryan, Brooks and Dunn, Kroger gift cards, and more. 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
13: A Better Life with Dr. Sanjay Gupta.
14: So-called superagers, they are an enviable segment of the population. People who are older than 80, whose brains function like someone a fraction of their age. It's true, a lot of these people have genetics on their side, but more and more research is bearing out the idea that people who practice good brain health also slow their cognitive decline. Dr. Richard Isaacson, a pioneer in the Alzheimer's space, told us that, quote, his studies have found lifestyle changes including diet, exercise, reducing stress and optimizing sleep, along with managing vascular risk factors with certain medications, can actually help grow brain areas and also reduce telltale signs of Alzheimer's, such as tau tangles and amyloid plaques. What else helps? Staying social, surrounding yourself with family and friends, and maybe even volunteering for a real sense of purpose. I'm Dr. Sanjay Gupta, helping you live a better life.
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2: You and I have never met, but I'm willing to bet that there is something you would like to do, but you feel like you can't, that it's too hard, that you don't deserve it. A colleague of mine recently told me about this new book called Brave Shift, 30 Mindset Changes to Transform Your Life. It's written by a woman named Michelle Carrer. Carrer says the one thing most people forget when they set a goal is to attach a reason to it. Having that reason is big, because when you don't want to do something that's necessary to reach your goal, you can go back to your reason to find the motivation you need. Try to frame your goal as something you want to achieve, as opposed to being a bad part of yourself that you want to change. That will make you more likely to succeed, as will asking for help. All of us need it, and it makes people feel good to help you achieve your goals. I'm Dr. Sanjay Gupta, helping you live a better life.
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9: 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I just kept covering his songs, and I wanted him to notice me so bad. And the first time I met him, I met his mom as well. And I remember her telling me, like, yeah, we knew about you before, you know, anybody else. Because somebody hit him up whenever I put Getting You Home on YouTube. And she listened to it and then showed Chris. Now just getting the right one and whatever, and just, it's surreal.
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12: Sometimes you can tell a lot about what someone wants to do offline by looking at what they do online. Let me tell you about Pinterest's first parenting trend report. Pinterest is a huge platform. They have 600 million monthly users, 80 billion searches per month. The report found a shift from the iPad kid era to now, when parents are actually more interested in real-world adventures and hands-on activities. The Global Trends and Insights lead at Pinterest told us, families are thoughtfully designing childhoods rooted in creativity, intention, and meaningful experiences. One psychologist we spoke to said he sees this as a reflection of parents' desire to build core capacities in their children: resilience, curiosity, self-regulation, empathy. These things don't grow automatically, but are built through lived experience. I'm Dr. Sanjay Gupta, helping you live a better life.
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0: Hey y'all, it's Taryn Ryan from the Wake Up with the Wolves show. We're sending you on a road trip to see Zach Top.
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2: 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And Jake Owens coming back to Billy Bob's on June 5th. Don't forget, Luke Bryan brings his Word on the Street tour to Dickey's Arena on June 11th. 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
12: Getting your heart broken can be really rough. It'll happen to most of us at some point in our lives. It's not just an emotional experience, it's a physical one too. Often described as getting the wind knocked out of you, a knot in your stomach, trouble sleeping. I recently spoke about this with Dr. Yoram Yovel, a psychiatrist and neuroscientist. He was on my podcast, Chasing Life. Now, he told me heartbreak doesn't have to last forever. And while your inclination might be to withdraw, isolate, and shut down, it's often the opposite of what supports healing. One of the things that helps us the most is reconnecting to other people you love. And the reverse is also true, he said. If someone you care about is struggling, don't give up on them. You hold the power to comfort loved ones that are in deep physical or emotional distress. I'm Dr. Sanjay Gupta, helping you live a better life.
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0: Hey, y'all. It is Tara and Ryan from the Wake Up with the Wolves show. We would love to see you in the morning in Melissa at the Kroger on 121.
1: We'll have tickets to see Luke Bryan, Brooks and Dunn, Kroger gift cards, and more. 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
11: There's something I'd like to talk to you about today, something that's been circulating on the internet that's become a real problem. Deep fake videos of me endorsing products that I've never even heard of and I have no relationship with whatsoever. Let me tell you clearly, these videos are scams. They are designed to take your money. Now, a couple things you should keep in mind. If something sounds too good to be true, it probably is. When you look at these videos, if they don't seem natural, if there's something off about them, the audio or the video, it's probably AI generated. And if you come across something that does pique your interest, see if you can find evidence of it from other sources. I promise you this, if I discover something incredible that you need to know about, I'm going to talk about it somewhere that you can easily find, not on some shady social media site. I'm Dr. Sanjay Gupta, helping you live a better life.
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5: You know, one of the weirder things I've seen on social media lately is parents feeding their babies butter. Like whole sticks of butter. They swear that it helps them feel fuller after meals and get a good night's sleep, among other things. There's actually something to this. You know, butter is full of fat, which a rapidly growing infant needs, but eating butter all the time results in, quote, boxing out other important nutrients they need as well. Spokesperson for the Academy of Nutrition and Dietetics told us she recommends half a teaspoon to a teaspoon melted and then added to a puree. Or as they get older, you can drizzle oil or melted butter over cooked vegetables, she told us. We never say just give butter by itself, and it's not the only source of fat she would recommend. Avocados, hummus, fish, they are great sources of fat as well, and also great foods to introduce. I'm Dr. Sanjay Gupta, helping you live a better life.
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8: 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And I don't know, it just sometimes overwhelms me.
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Lone Star is a symbol of pride, recognized around the world, and we're flying the flag. 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
1: A Better Life with Dr. Sanjay Gupta.
2: Have you ever noticed that you mostly breathe through one nostril at a time? Even when you're not sick, even when your allergies aren't bothering you. The body actually switches the dominant nostril as frequently as every 2 hours while we're awake. That's according to Adam Taylor, an anatomy professor at Lancaster University in the UK. This alternating cycle is automatic. It's regulated subconsciously by the hypothalamus in the brain, he said. Your body does this to give each nostril a chance to rest and repair, so they don't get too dried out, which could make it easier for pathogens and inflammation to cause damage. Now, Taylor also said, studies suggest the left nostril may be more dominant, and when the right nostril is dominant, the body is in a more alert or even stressed state. Who knew? Pretty fascinating stuff. I'm Dr. Sanjay Gupta, helping you live a better life.
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6: In Arlington on westbound 20, there's a new road layout between 287 and 820. Use caution traveling through the area. Traffic is moving slow. Expect a delay if that is on your route. And then in Forest Hill, eastbound 20, all lanes are closed between Anglin and Mansfield Highway. That is due to construction. Use caution and expect a delay there. I'm Junior Caruso on 99.5 The Wolf.
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14: Our influences kind of run the gamut. There's a lot of us in the band, and we listen to all kinds of different stuff. So there's everything from country, you know, Alabama, to Motown. Trevor grew up in Detroit, so he had a lot of that. So there's a lot of pop, a lot of rock. I think Brad was a big Guns N' Roses fan. It runs the gamut, and I think you can kind of see that when you come see our show and hear our whole like body of work and all our songs. We cover all the bases, I think.
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2: So-called superagers, they are an enviable segment of the population. People who are older than 80, whose brains function like someone a fraction of their age. It's true, a lot of these people have genetics on their side, but more and more research is bearing out the idea that people who practice good brain health also slow their cognitive decline. Dr. Richard Isaacson, a pioneer in the Alzheimer's space, told us that, quote, his studies have found lifestyle changes including diet, exercise, reducing stress and optimizing sleep, along with managing vascular risk factors with certain medications, can actually actually help grow brain areas and also reduce telltale signs of Alzheimer's, such as tau tangles and amyloid plaques. What else helps? Staying social, surrounding yourself with family and friends, and maybe even volunteering for a real sense of purpose. I'm Dr. Sanjay Gupta, helping you live a better life.
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6: Sometimes you can tell a lot about what someone wants to do offline by looking at what they do online. Let me tell you about Pinterest's first parenting trend report. Pinterest is a huge platform. They have 600 million monthly users, 80 billion searches per month. The report found a shift from the iPad kid era to now, when parents are actually more interested in real-world adventures and hands-on activities. The Global Trends and Insights lead at Pinterest told us families are thoughtfully designing childhoods rooted in creativity, intention, and meaningful experiences. One psychologist we spoke to said he sees this as a reflection of parents' desire to build core capacities in their children: resilience, curiosity, self-regulation, empathy. These things don't grow automatically, but are built through lived experience. I'm Dr. Sanjay Gupta, helping you live a better life.
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2: In Forest Hill, eastbound 20 between Anglin and Mansfield Highway, there's road work that closes all lanes and traffic is backed up to Forest Hill Drive. There's close to a 20-minute delay. Northbound 35 at Ovilla, this is in Red Oak. There's an accident and only the right lane is getting by. Traffic's moving slow from Red Oak Road and there's just under a 10-minute delay. I'm Junior Caruso on 99.5 The Wolf.
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12: So-called superagers, they are an enviable segment of the population. People who are older than 80, whose brains function like someone a fraction of their age. It's true, a lot of these people have genetics on their side, but more and more research is bearing out the idea that people who practice good brain health also slow their cognitive decline. Dr. Richard Isaacson, a pioneer in the Alzheimer's space, told us that, quote, his studies have found lifestyle changes including diet, exercise, reducing stress and optimizing sleep, along with managing vascular risk factors with certain medications, can actually help grow brain areas and also reduce telltale signs of Alzheimer's, such as tau tangles and amyloid plaques. What else helps? Staying social, surrounding yourself with family and friends, and maybe even volunteering for a real sense of purpose. I'm Dr. Sanjay Gupta, helping you live a better life.
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15: If, you know, George Strait and Garth Brooks still get excited about it, I don't think it ever gets old. It's always one of the most exciting things in the world to know, man, I took this song and went in the studio and made this piece of art that I love, that I hope other people love, and then it kind of has its own life and you go out to play a show and people are singing it back to you. There's nothing like that. It's impossible to describe other than it's just perfect and it's amazing.
0: Oh, don't get me wrong, we love your DMs, but you can call us too.
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0: 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It is the Wake Up with the Wolf show with Tara and Judge Ryan.
1: Okay, it's time for Ryan's Court. So Andrea from Bartonville is checking in with us this morning. Has an issue she needs us all to help her with. She says, hey, Tara and Ryan, so I'm engaged to the love of my life. He's loyal, kind, dependable, basically everything you'd want in a future husband. Unfortunately, his best friend Joey is the opposite of that. I've known Joey for 5 years, and in that time I've watched this man, it's the same story. He meets a woman, love bombs her, moves fast to the next one while he's dating that current woman. He acts obsessed for about 6 months, and suddenly he's cheating on her, and then on and on we go. 6 weeks after meeting his newest girlfriend, he married her at the courthouse. 6 weeks. And I know the history, so I'm very uncomfortable with all of it. I've become friends with some of these ladies, and I've stopped doing that because it's just, I see the pattern. I see what's happening. I would just like to know if I'm wrong for wanting my fiance to distance himself, drop Joey as a best friend because of his serial cheating nature. Thank you very much, Andrea.
0: I don't think, first of all, Joey is a weak, insecure man when it comes to his romantic relationships. It doesn't mean he's not a good friend, and you cannot tell your amazing boyfriend to dump his friend.
1: Is she wrong for wanting her man to ditch Joey before they get married?
2: I think it's not appropriate for one adult to dictate another adult's friendship, even if you're in a relationship. That doesn't give you an excuse.
1: Her issue is she gets attached to all these girls that Joey's dating, and then inevitably he always cheats on them, and she hates that. But what do you think? How should I roll today?
3: Good morning, Ryan and Tara. Tara, I've got to agree with you on this. I mean, just because Joey's a lying, cheating hoe dog and thinks his pastures are greener, that doesn't define his best friend.
0: Right.
1: You don't think so?
3: You know.
1: Sounds pretty definitive. I don't know.
0: She doesn't have to date him, so I think she's good. But, I mean, I get it. Some really good close friends of mine, my buddy dated that he treated awful.
1: Yeah.
0: It does happen, but I don't think it defines him as a friend. I think there's a fine line there. Plus, you don't want to start editing who's in his life.
1: Well, he could turn the tables on her and tell her who she should be friends with or not.
3: No, I totally agree with you. She's wrong for wanting him to do that.
1: All
0: just
1: right.
0: Don't hook Joey up with any of your friends, mm-hmm. sister.
3: No, Jack.
0: Yeah, trust me on that one.
1: Oh, is that right?
0: Yeah.
1: Okay, so after looking at the list of just how many women Joey has cheated on the past 2 years alone, it reads like a rap sheet, Tara. I was very seriously considering ruling in Andrea's favor, actually, before I read this. But ultimately and begrudgingly, I've got to come over to your side this morning, Tara, okay. and rule against her. And here is why. Andrea, honey, you can marry a man, but you can't start telling him who he can hang out with like you're his mama. Today it's drop Joey. Tomorrow it's don't fish with Randy. Next thing you know, that poor boy needs a permission slip. Just go to Bucky's. Mm. Joey may be a train wreck, but that doesn't mean your fiance's driving the train. He's just hanging out in the caboose back there somewhere. Just take a deep breath. It's all going to be okay. Case closed.
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8: In Forest Hill, eastbound 20 between Anglin and Mansfield Highway, there's road work that closes all lanes and traffic is backed up to Forest Hill Drive. There's close to a 20-minute delay. Northbound 35 at Ovilla, this is in Red Oak. There's an accident and only the right lane is getting by. Traffic's moving slow from Red Oak Road and there's just under a 10-minute delay. I'm Junior Caruso on 99.5 The Wolf.
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7: 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I think TJ Osborne has one of the greatest tones of all time in country music. 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
14: You know, one of the weirder things I've seen on social media lately is parents feeding their babies butter. Like whole sticks of butter. They swear that it helps them feel fuller after meals and get a good night's sleep, among other things. There's actually something to this. You know, butter is full of fat, which a rapidly growing infant needs, but eating butter all the time results in, quote, boxing out other important nutrients they need as well. Spokesperson for the Academy of Nutrition and Dietetics told us she recommends half a teaspoon to a teaspoon melted and then added to a puree. Or as they get older, you can drizzle oil or melted butter over cooked vegetables, she told us. We never say just give butter by itself, and it's not the only source of fat she would recommend. Avocados, hummus, fish, they are great sources of fat as well, and also great foods to introduce. I'm Dr. Sanjay Gupta, helping you live a better life.
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1: I had tears everywhere and like snot everywhere because I was crying. And she walked over to me and she had her new perfume in her hand. And she said, "Honey, do you want some of my perfume?" And then she goes, "Smell my neck." And I was like, "Dolly, I have just cried for the last 20 minutes. I am afraid I'm going to snot on you."
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0: 5:55. The Wolf. It's a Wake Up in the Wolf Show with Tara and Ryan. Good morning. Welcome to your Friday. It is 5:52. It is a Wake Up with the Wolf Show with Tara and Ryan, and we are live in Melissa. Gosh, I remember when we did the grand opening for this store.
1: Yes.
0: It's beautiful out this morning. The Kroger on 121. Make sure you stop by today. Get you a free coffee and donut to start your morning.
1: That's right.
0: We've got tickets to see Luke Bryan, Brooks and Dunn, the Texas Rangers.
1: We got free coffee and donut here for the first 99. Get your coffee. What's that?
0: Kroger gift cards.
1: We got Kroger gift cards, yes, because you need to stock up for Memorial Day. Come win that, and then you could maybe get your Memorial Day all set up.
0: Cookout
1: and all
0: they
1: that.
0: They got the cheese counter here.
1: My favorite thing
0: about Kroger.
1: You're obsessed with that cheese.
0: You have
1: counter.
0: To have cheese at all celebrations, and it is a requirement. Hold on, let me get the documents here.
1: Okay,
0: from the you must
1: Where'd you
0: have
1: get that?
0: Cheese. Oh, it's official because I
1: she
0: love
1: carries
0: cheese.
1: Around a cheese.
0: You
1: document.
0: Must have cheese at all Memorial Day and graduation celebrations. It's a requirement.
1: Well, you're in the right place here with Kroger with that cheese counter. It's magnificent. They got all the coffee you need too. We're gonna wake you up here this morning and get you ready for this long weekend. I feel like it's been a long time coming to this vacation weekend.
0: Yeah,
1: you know what
0: right.
1: I mean?
0: And I feel like it's gonna be one of those weird weekends. Like it's not supposed to rain today, but like a little shower might pop up here and there. Okay. And tomorrow you can make plans, but just make sure that whatever you have outside, you can run it inside in case a little shower comes. It's gonna be one of those. Like not a rain all day situation, mm-hmm. but just as soon as you put that last plate on the buffet, someone's going to be like, looks like it's going to rain. And you're like, no, it's not. And then you're going to be like, get the barbecue, get the chips, get the potato salad.
1: So my kids got out of school yesterday about noon, 1 o'clock for the summer.
0: Nice.
1: That was the last day. So they went over to the bounce house place and did all that with their friends. And then at 5 o'clock, we all met up and we saw Mandalorian and Grogu. You know what that is?
0: I do, and I don't want you to, I need to remind you, no spoiler alert. Yeah.
1: Well, this is how it ended, Tara. The movie ended in a way that. Okay, no, you don't
0: I saw you. Weren't you on showing the fancy popcorn buckets? Didn't they have a Grogu popcorn bucket?
1: They had a little Grogu Baby Yoda popcorn bucket. They also had, I don't even know what you call it. I'm not a big enough Star Wars fan to know what this is, but the big thing with the long legs, the robot, whatever that is. They got
0: the long leg popcorn bucket?
1: Yes, anyway.
0: Okay.
1: You can see it on our Facebook page. I did post a video. They're making popcorn buckets at everything these days, except popcorn buckets.
0: It's fun because you can take it home and put more popcorn in it.
1: That's true. That's true. We haven't done that yet. But anyway, I would highly recommend that movie because it officially comes out today. It is a Star Wars movie, Mandalorian and Grogu, and it's all going to make sense when you watch it.
0: Did the boys love it?
1: The boys love it. You know what? Dad sprung for, I don't normally do this, I sprung for the theater with the seats that move. You ever been in those theaters?
0: No, that's not my jam.
1: You don't like that? Now, Landon of Asking 8-Year-Old fame freaked out a little bit, so we turned his off, but the other two were loving
0: it. As long as you can turn them off, I'm going to be like, it was cute for the first 10 minutes, but I don't want to do this for 2 hours.
1: I'm going to throw up, yeah. So we're here, Texas Towns We Love Tour. Come see us in Melissa. We're here till 10 this morning. It's the Kroger on 121. This is the brand spanking new one we were at not too long ago.
0: It's beautiful.
1: And we are here with all kinds of free stuff for you.
0: We'll tell you how Ryan ended up in a police car the last time we were in Melissa.
1: Oh, that's a great story.
0: I'm just saying.
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11: In Forest Hill on the eastbound side of 20, maintenance crews are clearing roadwork between Anglin and Mansfield Highway. This has traffic moving slow from Forest Hill Drive. It's taken almost 30 minutes for drivers to get through the area. And then in Red Oak on northbound 35 at Ovilla, an accident did clear. Traffic still unwinding from Red Oak Road. There's a 10-minute delay left over. I'm Junior Caruso on 99.5 The Wolf.
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17: Happy Friday. I'm Fox 4 meteorologist Berkeley Taylor here with a quick check of your forecast. After a night of rain and rumbles, we are drying things out, at least for most of us. A few isolated showers and thunderstorms can't be ruled out through your Friday, but coverage-wise, it's about 20%. We'll bump that back up to about 50% for your Saturday as scattered showers and thunderstorms move back into the area. More of the same all the way through your Memorial Day weekend. I'm Fox 4 meteorologist Berkeley Taylor. For 99.5 The Wolf.
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0: 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It is the Wake Up with the Wolf show with Tara and Ryan live and Melissa at the Kroger on 121.
1: Come see us here. All right. We just had a gentleman, a veteran, come by and see us. And what he did when he got here might be the best thing both of us have seen all day.
0: More than all day, yeah. But absolutely.
1: And on Memorial Day weekend, we'll tell you about it. Two songs away on The Wolf. Well,

0: wash your clothes.
1: Texas Country, 99.5 The Wolf. Happy Friday, y'all. It is the Wake Up with the Wolf show. Tara and Ryan, we are live at the Kroger in Melissa, and we're having a moment. It's time for Battle of the Best Things We've Seen All Day. And the best things we've seen all day happened this morning when a listener named Mark stopped by. Yeah. He is a veteran of the United States Navy, and he brought us a gift. Now, I'm like, are you sure you want to leave us this? So there is a Vietnam veteran named George Skypeck. He is a outstanding artist, and he drew this beautiful picture that Mark brought for us to put into the studio, and on it are the signatures of Medal of Honor recipients.
2: Yes.
1: There's how many did he say there are total?
2: There's only 77 living,
1: right,
2: Medal of Honor recipients. This is what the museum in Arlington is all about.
1: And we talked about it a couple weeks ago. In Gainesville, every year they do a Medal of Honor recipient award ceremony. Yep. An entire weekend of stuff. Anyway, Mark brought us this beautiful piece of art for the studio, and we'll take a picture and post it for you guys. George Skypeck has got to be one of the most talented artists I've ever seen. I mean, you look at this picture and it takes your breath away, but what a beautiful thing for him to bring us here on this Memorial Day weekend.
2: Yeah.
1: Do you call it Memorial Weekend?
2: Yeah, well, Memorial Day weekend is we remember those who have made the ultimate sacrifice, and look, this is why we're here, right? Freedom isn't free. These folks have died to make us free. And George Skypeck, just one of those veterans. Can I read? He wrote a poem on this.
1: Yeah, not only can he draw, but he's also a man of good words.
2: Yeah.
1: So, yeah, absolutely.
2: So George Skypeck, Vietnam veteran, with this gift we got this morning, he wrote this poem. It says, "I was that which others did not want to be. I went where others feared to go and did what others failed to do. I asked nothing from those who gave nothing and reluctantly accepted the thought of eternal loneliness. Should I fail? I have seen the face of terror, felt the stinging cold of fear, and enjoyed the sweet taste of a moment's love. I've cried, pained, and hoped, but most of all, I've lived times others would say were best forgotten. At least someday, I'll be able to say that I was proud of what I was, a soldier."
1: Whew.
2: That's really what it's all about. Thank you for your service. And

0: earned for us by soldiers, every single one of them. And so
1: just what that veteran would think to come and just talk to us.
0: I know, I'm
1: about
0: just
1: that,
0: like, I can't
1: give
0: focus.
1: Us a gift
0: I'm
1: like
0: so,
1: this.
0: Yeah, what
1: we're
0: a
1: not
0: blessing.
1: Worthy of this, but we will accept it.
0: Yeah.
1: And we'll accept it on behalf of all of our Wolf listeners this morning who are also very thankful for all the veterans this Memorial Day weekend. All right, so Wake Up with the Wolf Show. We're in Kroger at the Kroger at Melissa 121. And this year is America's 250th birthday.
0: It is.
1: But here in 10 years, the great state of Texas will turn 200.
0: Yeah, baby.
1: Wait to hear who's been picked. Just been picked to help plan this huge celebration. You're going to like this. Next in the Lone Star Lowdown at 6:30 on The Wolf. Hold up.
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8: In Arlington, eastbound 20, there's road work that has the right lane of the off-ramp to 360 block. Also on westbound 20, there's a new road layout between 287 and 820. Use caution and expect a delay traveling through the area. And in Kaufman County, eastbound Highway 80, construction has the left lane of the connector to 20 blocked. I'm Junior Caruso on 99.5 The Wolf.
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19: A better life with Dr. Sanjay Gupta.
20: We are finally starting to learn more things we can do to keep our brains sharp as we age. A lot of people think crossword puzzles or Sudoku might do the trick, but the science doesn't really bear that out. What one recent study found, though, was that a certain type of brain training seems to have a significant impact on cognition as we get older. It wasn't memory or even problem-solving tasks that moved the needle. It was an interactive computerized game that tested the ability to recognize two separate images in faster and faster sequences. It's what we call a task of divided attention, in which you don't have a conscious strategy on how to improve. That's according to the study's lead author. You're just trying to do the best you can to figure out how to divide your attention. Now, the game in this study was called Double Decision. If you want to find it and try it out yourself. I'm Dr. Sanjay Gupta, helping you live a better life.
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6: You know, our Texas Chevy dealers, Wolf weather. Some puffy clouds this morning, sunshine this afternoon, and a lovely high of 84 today. Right now it's 68 in Texas country.
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0: Texas Country 99.5. The Wolf. It is a wake up with the Wolf show with Tara and Ryan live at the Kroger in Melissa.
1: Got a chance to win some Kroger gas cards out here today. Yeah, we're here till 10 this morning. Okay, 250th birthday for America this year, but in 10 years, Tara, the real party, the great state of Texas, turns 200.
0: Yeah, we do.
1: And they're going to plan for this thing, a big celebration, including one big Texas superstar.
0: Ooh.
1: Going to be a part of it. We'll tell you who coming up in minutes on the Wolf. Trio.

0: 99.5 The Wolf. Good Friday morning, y'all. It's a Wake Up with the Wolf show with Tara and Ryan. We are in Melissa this morning at the Kroger on 121. We'd love for you to stop by, get you a free coffee and donut, win you some tickets. We've got Kroger gas cards.
1: Yes.
0: I'm just saying, right on here on Memorial Day weekend, you definitely need to get you a gas card. We'd love for you to stop by. Plus, coming up at 7 o'clock, your chance to win a family vacation for four at the Disneyland Resort's 70th anniversary.
1: Last day to get in on the Disneyland trip, and we'll give it away next week here on the Wake Up with the Wolf show. It's pretty huge. Right now, though, it's time for the Lone Star Lowdown. This is where we tell you what's going on around town and around Texas on this Friday morning before Memorial Day weekend. So Taylor Sheridan, of course, here from Fort Worth, lives in Weatherford. The creator of Yellowstone has brought all these great shows to town.
0: Good morning, Mr. Sheridan.
1: That's right. Open invitation to the studio or wherever we're at, Mr. Sheridan.
0: Yeah.
1: He is pretty much the man of the decade here in Texas with Lioness and Landman. And by the way, Frisco King with Samuel L. Jackson still filming in downtown Fort Worth today.
0: Oh, did you see? I'll post this on our socials later. They're looking for college kids.
1: Oh, so you want me to try out for that?
0: No, you're not a college kid. But we'll post the details. It's a paid gig, 12 hours, hanging out on a Taylor Sheridan set.
1: Okay.
0: That sounds like a lot of fun. They're going to be doing a shoot at a college in town.
1: Okay, so it's TCU, SMU, and then folks that look young enough to be in college like me can maybe sign up for that. Taylor Sheridan is being tabbed. You know, he's already making that movie for the Alamo, this feature film for the Alamo Museum. But now he has been tabbed to help plan Texas' 200th birthday celebration.
0: Well, that makes a lot of sense. Duh.
1: Yes, he's going to be on the committee. They had a similar committee back in 1986 for the 150th. But when Texas turns 200 here in 10 years, which seems far off, but it's coming, Taylor Sheridan will be a part of that as well because he loves him some Texas, Tara, and we love some Taylor Sheridan.
0: I think
1: for
0: that's
1: sure.
0: going to be really, really fun. That's okay, awesome. So I love when history is made. I'm a dork like that. I'm a little history dork. But this is really cool. Even if you're not a rodeo fan, I don't get it if you aren't. But this year and this week, in PBR history, they captured the action at Dickies Arena for the first time ever with a drone. And if you have not seen this,
1: really?
0: It's really cool. I'm actually kind of surprised. You know how at NFL games they have that camera that goes over the wire
1: sky cam?
0: And all that kind
1: yeah.
0: of stuff. So the riding of the bulls over in Dickies Arena with the drone is one of the coolest things you'll see.
1: Very nice.
0: Absolutely. So much fun. So you definitely need to check that out. They're making history even at the rodeo, right?
1: Yeah. What's more Fort Worth than that?
0: Doesn't get more Fort Worth than that.
1: I do love that. Okay. We're keeping this Texas theme going because coming up, Hudson Westbrook, who's from Stephenville. You remember he opened for George Strait back in April at Texas Tech in Lubbock where he used to go to school. Well, he had a pinch me moment backstage with King George. He's going to tell us what that was. You're going to love it too next at 6:50 here on 99.5 The Wolf.
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8: Good morning. We've got one reported accident right now. It's in Dallas on northbound 35 near Woodall Rogers, and the left lane is blocked. Traffic's moving slow from 30, but not seeing a major delay there. Just be cautious traveling through the area. In Arlington, there's a new road layout on westbound 20 between 287 and 820. Use caution traveling through there. I'm Junior Caruso on 99.5 The Wolf.
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17: 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I've had people ask me, like, how did you pick who to sing what? And we just let them kind of pick their song. 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
19: You and I have never met, but I'm willing to bet that there is something you would like to do, but you feel like you can't. That it's too hard, that you don't deserve it. A colleague of mine recently told me about this new book called Brave Shift, 30 Mindset Changes to Transform Your Life. It's written by a woman named Michelle Carrer. Carrer says the one thing most people forget when they set a goal is to attach a reason to it. Having that reason is big, because when you don't want to do something that's necessary to reach your goal, you can go back to your reason to find the motivation you need. Try to frame your goal as something you want to achieve, as opposed to being a bad part of yourself that you want to change. That will make you more likely to succeed, as will asking for help. All of us need it, and it makes people feel good to help you achieve your goals. I'm Dr. Sanjay Gupta, helping you live a better life.

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10: You know, our Texas Chevy dealers, Wolf weather. It is a gorgeous morning in Texas. A little bit of clouds, some sun later on today, our high 84. Right now, it is 68 in Texas country.
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0: King George on Texas Country 99.5 The Wolf. Good Friday morning, y'all. It's Wake Up with the Wolf Show with Tara and Ryan live at the Kroger in Melissa, baby.
1: On 121, Kroger Gas Cards. Tickets to see Luke, Brian, Brooks, and Dunn, and more. Come see us till 10. All right, speaking of George Strait, our guy Hudson Westbrook from Stephenville opened for George with Miranda Lambert back in April, Texas Tech in Lubbock. He had a pinch-me moment backstage with Mr. Strait. You've got to hear what this was. Coming up two songs away, 99.5.

0: Country, 99.5 The Wolf. Happy Friday, y'all. It is the Wake Up with the Wolf show with Tara and Ryan live and Melissa at the Kroger on 121.
1: Yes, we are here and we're glad you're here too. Kroger gas cards. Yes,
0: yeah,
1: you heard me right. Coming for your chance to win those. And we just love to see you here this morning as we get into this big holiday weekend. It is time for Celebrity Scoop, and Matthew McConaughey and Woody Harrelson. You know they're buds, best buds. They have a lot in common, some things in common we're not going to mention here on the air. But they are in this new series filmed here in Texas called Brothers. It's going to premiere later this year, they say. It's loosely inspired on their real-life friendship.
0: Everybody thought they were brothers, so they were like, okay, let's run with it.
1: Yes, exactly. They're going to explore that viral rumor that they share, what, the same dad or same mom? It was one of the two.
0: I never got that deep into the gossip about it.
1: It makes sense. They look somewhat similar to me anyway.
0: They kind of act the same.
1: Yes.
0: They have those moments. They're both in those deep moments where Matthew McConaughey like sees a rock and goes, you know, that looks just like a regular rock, but actually
1: and the math works out age-wise with the parents. Anyway, that's going to premiere later this year. It follows them visiting McConaughey's ranch in Texas, so we'll keep an eye out for that. I know Tara's very interested in
0: anything Matthew McConaughey
1: right, does or is a part of. And you may have gone to this show, George Strait in Lubbock. George was there with Miranda Lambert. Zach Topp was at one of the shows, too. And this guy, Hudson Westbrook, also opened for George.
2: The house you made a home is now just a house again.
1: Just a cool dude, old Hudson, and had a big moment at the ACM Awards backstage, too. But he's had a lot of pinch-me moments lately. Opened for Morgan Wallen. His first really massive stadium show was that one, and opening for George. And he was asked recently what the biggest pinch-me moment was, getting to open for the King out in Lubbock at that show was. And he said this. Check this out.
3: I think the biggest pinch-me moment was probably, like, walking out and seeing like Texas Tech, honestly, with George Strait, and it was like my buddies were in the crowd, and like my whole family was out there, and after the show, like I got to take a shot with George, so that was really cool. And he's like, my grandchildren love your music, and that's all he really said. So that was really cool.
1: He said, my grandchildren really love your music, Hudson. Keep doing what you're doing.
0: Oh, my gosh. That's priceless.
1: That's amazing.
0: It's never been on my bucket list, but now I don't even do shots. I would like to do a shot with George Strait.
1: I didn't know he did this. I didn't know George took shots.
0: I know. I think I've done one shot in my life, and it was in college, and I was like, yeah, this isn't for me, but I would do a shot with George Strait.
1: Even if you don't do shots, you don't turn down the king of country music, George Strait. Really cool for Hudson there. All right, we're here. Texas Town, So We Love Tour at the Kroger and Melissa.
0: My grandkids listen to you.
1: 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We're here until 10 o'clock this morning. 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
10: Thomas Rhett talks about when his girls start dating.
11: I kind of think I would like to say that I would be kind of the strict dad. 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
13: You and I have never met, but I'm willing to bet that there is something you would like to do, but you feel like you can't. That it's too hard, that you don't deserve it. A colleague of mine recently told me about this new book called Brave Shift, 30 Mindset Changes to Transform Your Life. It's written by a woman named Michelle Carrer. Carrer says the one thing most people forget when they set a goal is to attach a reason to it. Having that reason is big, because when you don't want to do something that's necessary to reach your goal, you can go back to your reason to find the motivation you need. Try to frame your goal as something you want to achieve, as opposed to being a bad part of yourself that you want to change. That will make you more likely to succeed, as will asking for help. All of us need it, and it makes people feel good to help you achieve your goals. I'm Dr. Sanjay Gupta, helping you live a better life.
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6: There's just one reported accident. It's in Dallas on the northbound side of 35 near Woodall Rogers, blocking the left lane. Traffic is moving slow from 30. But right now, there's only a minute or two delay getting through the area. And then in Arlington, southbound 360, there's road work that has the off-ramp to 20 partially blocked. Be cautious traveling through the area. I'm Junior Caruso on 99.5 The Wolf.
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7: Happy Friday. I'm Fox 4 meteorologist Berkeley Taylor here with a quick check of your forecast. After a night of rain and rumbles, we are drying things out, at least for most of us. A few isolated showers and thunderstorms can't be ruled out through your Friday, but coverage-wise, it's about 20%. We'll bump that back up to about 50% for your Saturday as scattered showers and thunderstorms move back into the area. More of the same all the way through your Memorial Day weekend. I'm Fox 4 meteorologist Berkeley Taylor. Taylor Ford, 99.5 The Wolf.
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0: 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It is a Wake Up with the Wolf show with Tara and Ryan live at the Kroger in Melissa.
1: Here we are. Okay, yesterday, I'm getting tricklings of this, Tara, that yesterday you pulled what I affectionately called a Tara. For example, like when you walk into a plate glass window.
0: Yes, I've done that.
1: Okay, something happened yesterday.
0: I did the most Tara thing ever yesterday.
1: Is that right? Okay.
0: My daughter was horrified.
1: Well, then we must talk about it on the air. Two songs from now on 99.5 The Wolf. Here's Luke Combs.

0: When you're in Texas, you realize it's not just better, it's the best.
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0: Country 99.5 The Wolf. Happy Friday, y'all. It's a Wake Up at the Wolf Show with Tara and Ryan live in Melissa at the Kroger on 121. It is the last day of school. You know how I know? If I didn't already know, every teacher that has walked up here is bouncing, smiling, and happy.
1: Making noises, doing horn sounds with their mouth.
0: Well, that's the good thing about Kroger. It's perfect, right? We had one teacher leave with a fruit platter. We had another one leave with a box of donuts. They've got everything you need for your last day of school class parties. Last day of school, are you excited?
1: Woohoo! Yeah, last day of school here in Melissa. Also, last day of school just right down the road in Allen. We've had people
0: they have
1: from
0: graduation tonight.
1: Yeah, all kinds of stuff. Yeah, Allen graduation, Allen Eagles. Congratulations, class of 2026. So much happening, but we got the Kroger gas cards. Come free chance to win those. Luke Bryan tickets, Brooks and Dunn tickets, and free coffee and donut. Get you ready for that last day and also the holiday weekend as well. So I do want to talk about this, Tara. I don't want to embarrass you, but every now and then you will pull a Tara. You will do something that is just so out. You'll walk into a plate glass window. You'll sit down and eat pizza with a knife and fork.
0: Always.
1: And not your hands. Something happened to you yesterday that left you a little red-faced.
0: So, you know, I always do the last day of school goodie bag.
1: Yes.
0: And I had all the things for the goodie bags, but I didn't have the bags.
1: Okay.
0: So I ran to Five Below, and I get the stuff, and I'm all happy, you know, and of course me. I already had tons of stuff for the goodie bags, but I had to get more sugar. I love to sugar your boys up.
1: Yeah.
0: So I go out, and I open the passenger door of my car, and I put the stuff down in the seat, and then I look at the woman sitting in the driver's seat of not my car, and she looks horrified. So she had the same vehicle as me. She was parked two spots down, and I was in such a good mood. Yeah. I was doing that thing where I'm like, la, la, la, la, la, singing. And so I went to her car, and she looked at me. She was not amused at all,
1: so
0: which
1: you're
0: is
1: pulling
0: awful.
1: On the...
0: The door opened. I put the stuff in the seat, my purse, all the stuff. I go to shut it, and I look up at her, and I'm like, oh, my gosh, I am so sorry. And I did that thing where I point at my car. She was not amused at all. She didn't laugh at all. Most people would laugh. I think I scared her, obviously, and I obviously didn't intend to.
1: Yes.
0: I did remember to get my stuff out of her car, but I was horrified. I was like, and this is where I tell my daughter, and she's like, here we go. I always turn something into a lesson.
1: Yeah.
0: If you're sitting in a parking lot, y'all, lock your car doors.
1: Because people like you won't come up.
0: Yeah.
1: I would have just left the groceries in there and just kept walking.
0: No, because then the goodie bags, the bad bags, there would be goodies with
1: By the way, where are the goodie bags?
0: I forgot the boys' goodie bag.
1: You did?
0: I feel awful, but you know what? You can celebrate. Y'all don't eat a lot of sugar at your house,
1: no.
0: And I always buy them all the candy I can find.
1: I love that after all of that and putting them in the wrong person's car, you didn't even get the goodie bags.
0: Now, can I share my goodie bag win with you? I almost got tackled for this.
1: Okay.
0: Bath & Body Works did a Mandalorian Grogu team-up thing.
1: Okay, right.
0: And they had the Grogu loofah sponge. And when I went in to get it, it was the last one. And there was a man, and he, shoved me out of the way.
1: No.
0: And I had my finger in the loop already, so I got it. My daughter was very excited about that yesterday.
1: You don't come between a man and his Grogu loofah sponge, Tara. You should know this. You should know better than this.
0: I don't think I'm going to be tackled by a man at Bath & Body Works, and there it happened. But, yes, so I apologize profusely to the very nice lady in Wiley whose vehicle I pretty much tried to commandeer in the parking lot.
1: I love this.
0: Lock your car doors when you're in your car, y'all.
1: Yeah, it's not Tara's fault. You need to be locking your car doors,
0: people. No, it's my fault, but...
1: All right, coming up, it's one of our favorite Ryan's Courts. We should put you in Ryan's Court for that one.
0: You think so?
1: Anyway, Corinne from Trophy Club's been with Darren for over a year, but lately he's been accusing her of cheating, even showing up unannounced to try to catch her with other guys.
0: What?
1: Is she wrong for wanting to stay with him, though, even though he doesn't trust her? We're going to get into this coming up next here at 7:30 on The Wolf. Hold on.
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8: In Rockwall, there's an accident on the westbound side of 30 at FM 3549, and traffic is backed up to FM 548. It's taken close to 10 minutes for drivers to get through the area. And then in Arlington, if you're traveling on westbound 20, be cautious between 287 and 820. There's a new road layout. Expect a minor delay there. I'm Junior Caruso on 99.5 The Wolf.
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19: 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One psychologist we spoke to said he sees this as a reflection of parents' desire to build core capacities in their children: resilience, curiosity, self-regulation, empathy. These things don't grow automatically, but are built through lived experience. 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
1: All right, coming up, it's Ryan's court retrial, and Corinne from Trophy Club's been with Darren for over a year, but lately he's been accusing her of cheating, even showing up trying to catch her with other guys. Is she wrong for wanting to stay with him even though he doesn't trust her? We're going to see if we can help Corinne out here. Ryan's court, two songs away on The Wolf this Memorial Day weekend. Here's Toby Keith.

0: 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Hey, y'all, it is Tara and Ryan, the Wake Up with the Wolf show.
1: All right, it's time for Ryan's Court.
2: All right, we're trying to help Corinne and Trophy Club here this morning. So she sent us this DM that says, hey, Tara and Ryan, I really need your help because my heart and my head are in a full-blown cage match right now. The deal is, I've been dating this guy for about a year. Let's call him Darren. And I'm completely in love with him. But I don't think he trusts me at all. He's been through two divorces, and he now questions me constantly, especially about my guy friends. But it's more than that. Sometimes I'll see him on my Ring cam doing drive-bys, where I'll just drive by the house and look, see if anyone's there.
0: Why?
2: More than once, he's actually showed up at my apartment unannounced to see what I'm doing. The other night, I was sitting in my car outside, just got home. I was just listening to music on my phone. He pulled up, assumed I was heading to another man's house, and told me to open my bag so he could check for overnight clothes.
0: What?
2: I couldn't believe it. It was only after he didn't find anything suspicious that he relaxed and let it go. Look, I know how crazy this sounds, but I really love him. And part of me thinks if I just prove I'm trustworthy, he'll calm down. Am I wrong for wanting to stay with him, or what are you thinking about this? Thank you, Corinne. Is there something she can do to show him she's not going anywhere? Like give him the password to her phone, or letting him log into her Live 360 app or something. You know what I mean? Like something he could just look down on his phone.
0: Why
2: and be
0: does
2: like,
0: she
2: oh.
0: have to adjust who she is because he has issues because of his past?
3: I just want to say, first off, that environment is so toxic and it's literally not worth putting up with it.
0: Yes.
2: Okay.
3: And then from my personal experience with that kind of person, it never gets better.
0: Good morning, Ryan's Court. What do you think?
4: Well, there's a reason why he's divorced twice. Sounds like it's a control issue. I agree with you, Tara.
0: There's definitely little hints of control, like him wanting to go through her stuff. I mean, can you imagine living your life like that? I'm out.
2: Do you think Corinne needs to contact the ex to see if this is a pattern of behavior that's repeating?
4: No, I mean, I wouldn't even do that. Tara is 100% right. This is just a small window, what he's going to be like when he actually gets a ring on her finger. So, running through the goal.
0: Good morning, Juror 6. What you think?
5: If he defends that man one more time, he better swallow some pride and tell you you're right, because you are right.
0: The good thing about our judge is he's never been in this position, so he can't relate from personal experience.
2: But she loves this man so much, that's why I'm empathetic to that.
0: But it's not.
5: So is she going to put him before her for the rest of his life?
0: Amen. Okay. Amen. Preach, Juror 6. Have a great day. Good morning, Ryan's Court. What do you think?
6: I went through something similar myself, and I just want to say that healing is possible. If she really loves this man, everybody has trauma. Get him into a good small group where he can talk about things. I just want to encourage her that healing is possible.
2: Okay. I've been convinced here. I'm going to roll against Corinne this morning kindly. Corinne, honey, if a man's circling your house like he's auditioning for True Detective and checking your bags like he's working for the TSA, that ain't love. That's a steaming case of paranoia. Honey, you don't need to fix him. You just need to exit the scene. I've said my piece, Tara. Case closed. I've learned this morning.
0: Thank you.
2: Thank you, Jer.
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9: 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And Jake Owens coming back to Billy Bob's on June 5th. 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
15: In Arlington, eastbound 30 at 360, there's an accident block on the right lane, and that has traffic moving slow from Ballpark Way. Expect a minute or two delay getting through there. And then in Rockwall, there's a crash on the westbound side of 30 at FM 3549, and that has you backed up to FM 548. Going to keep you in your vehicle an extra 10 minutes. 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
17: We are finally starting to learn more things we can do to keep our brains sharp as we age. A lot of people think crossword puzzles or Sudoku might do the trick, but the science doesn't really bear that out. What one recent study found, though, was that a certain type of brain training seems to have a significant impact on cognition as we get older. It wasn't memory or even problem-solving tasks that moved the needle. It was an interactive computerized game that tested the ability to recognize two separate images in faster and faster sequences. It's what we call a task of divided attention, in which you don't have a conscious strategy on how to improve. That's according to the study's lead author. You're just trying to do the best you can to figure out how to divide your attention. Now, the game in this study was called Double Decision. If you want to find it and try it out yourself. I'm Dr. Sanjay Gupta, helping you live a better life.
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0: Your North Texas Chevy Dealers Wolf Weather last day of school forecast. It's going to be a little cloudy this morning. Sunshine this afternoon. Our high, 84. It's gorgeous out this morning. Right now, 70 in Texas Country.
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3: When I decided to move, I was kind of running out of my lease in Boone, where I was no longer a student at the time. 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

0: 99.5 The Wolf. It's Awakened with a Wolf Show with Tara and Ryan, live in Melissa at the Kroger on 121. Come see us. 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
1: Kroger gas cards, too. Okay, woo! So many TV shows filming here in Texas, including ones that are spinoffs of other big shows like Dutton Ranch, Frisco King. And believe it or not, you can now add another major new spinoff to the list. We got it coming up, the Lone Star Lowdown, here next on 99.5 The Wolf.

0: 93.5 The Wolf. Happy Friday, y'all. It's a Wake Up with the Wolf show with Tara and Ryan live at the Kroger in Melissa. It is the last day of school, and everybody is on cloud nine out here.
1: Everybody's happy. The teachers are the happiest.
0: They
1: are.
0: Teachers are bouncing as they walk across the parking lot. They are so happy.
1: Thank you to our teachers. You have been through a lot this year. You do so much for our kids. So we're thinking about, obviously, the kids and their last day of school, but teachers.
0: Somebody has field day today. I want to go to field day.
1: Right. I mean, we're kind of taking a field trip here today at the Kroger. We have Kroger gas cards
0: we
1: here.
0: We do.
1: Melissa at 121, Luke Bryan tickets, Brooks and Dunn tickets, free coffee and donuts. So wherever you're going in this area, come on by and see us first.
0: Flowers for the teacher on the last day of school.
1: We got all these things. Lone Star Lowdown is what's going on around town and around Texas. And they're filming again in downtown Fort Worth today, Frisco King.
0: So they are.
1: With the most likely Samuel L. Jackson. So be on the lookout. Don't bother him. Don't tell him about... Oh, what about those snakes on a plane or anything like, don't do anything.
0: Are you talking
1: like that
0: to yourself right now? I think you are.
1: I don't think I am.
0: So if you always hear us talking about how they're going to be filming, look, college kids, you guys are home, you ain't got nothing going on. They're looking for college kids, 18 to 23 years old, to play non-speaking background actors on Frisco King. They're filming at a university here in Dallas on the 28th.
1: Okay.
0: This is a paid role. You're going to be there for 12 hours. I don't know what that pays, a non-speaking role, but I think you go for the experience, right?
1: Right. Yeah. I think that's... I wonder what school it is. Does it not say?
0: It doesn't
1: one?
0: Indicate, Ryan, okay. Because they don't want you to show up and pretend you're in college again like
1: I'll
0: you did
1: what,
0: last time.
1: If you get cast for this, you're going to be in it. Let us know what school it is.
0: Oh,
1: I
0: really?
1: Want to know. Yeah, yeah.
0: They probably have to sign an NDA. But anyway, we'll post the details on our Facebook page. Legacy Casting does all the casting for all the extras for all of the sure. Taylor Sheridan shows.
1: Don't follow all those little rules they make you follow. Don't
0: Ryan.
1: Listen to Tara. Come on now. Okay, there are spinoffs all over the place, like Frisco King. Of course, spinoff from the Sylvester Stallone show Tulsa King by Taylor Sheridan, the creator of all these shows like Yellowstone and Landman. And now there's a new spinoff show coming to Texas. Surprisingly, this one has nothing to do with Taylor Sheridan.
0: Really?
1: Do you watch Grey's Anatomy?
0: Of course.
1: Yes. It's been on for about 87 years. Ellen Pompeo is in it. And McSteamy, McDreamy, they all came from this show. Ellen Pompeo is actually, going to be producing this new one.
0: Okay.
1: And it's going to film here in Texas. Now, will it film in Dallas-Fort Worth? We don't know yet. But it's going to be here, and it's going to have to do with, I really don't know what it's going to have to do with, but it's going to have to, it's not going to have
0: Can
1: any
0: Can I
1: of the,
0: tell you? Because I actually think
1: None
0: I
1: of the
0: this.
1: Main characters. Do you know?
0: I think it's going to be based in a West Texas hospital, okay. Even though I think they're probably only going to do a couple scenes out in West Texas. I mean, Frisco okay. King isn't filming in Frisco yet.
1: Yeah.
0: But it's based in a hospital.
1: Probably has some Landman type of ties because
0: sure.
1: There's oil folks that go out there and they have doctors flowing in on private jets. Some of them do. So there's a whole different world
0: it's
1: there.
0: Big fancy.
1: Yeah, it's pretty interesting. So anyway, we'll see what this Grey's Anatomy Texas spinoff
0: Matthew
1: is about.
0: Matthew McConaughey can be the new McSteamy.
1: You think he's not busy enough? He's going to go. He's going to do that too?
0: Dr. McConaughey.
1: All right, then.
0: Dr. McConaughey.
1: You heard Tara, Matthew. Don't turn this down. Okay.
0: I need mouth to mouth.
1: Oh, my gosh. If you're like my kids here at the end of the school year, I know your kids are like this too. All kinds of field trips. Here at the Wake Up with the Wolf show, we got this field trip here. At the Kroger and Melissa, but there's another field trip Tara and I are going on after we're done. You may see us there. We'll tell you where it is coming up next at 8:10 on 99.5 The Wolf.
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0: All right, Memorial Day weekend is here. It's all about getting together with your family, remembering those that gave the ultimate sacrifice. And you know you're going to go to a party, and you know you want to be impressive. That's where Kroger comes in. You can get the thick-cut USDA choice ribeyes, all-beef hot dogs, all the things. And look, I was in there a little earlier.
1: Yeah.
0: They have pre-made platters for that person that always is like, oh, yeah, I'll bring the, yeah, you
1: That's
0: need
1: me.
0: A chicken wing
1: yeah.
0: platter. It's already done right there, literally
1: nice.
0: In the first case as you walk in the door. Don't forget the cheese counter. They have everything to make your Memorial Day weekend not only delicious but impressive. I'm not gonna lie,
1: and a bit cheesy, of course.
0: Okay.
1: And, here's the thing too, when you've got all these Texas size savings, you're not just saving on groceries, you're freeing up a little extra for everything else that makes summer great. 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I'll take one. 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
0: Ooh.
1: Weekend long. So this Memorial Day, keep it easy, keep it full, keep it fun. Kroger, Texas proud for over 70 years.
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8: In Dallas, eastbound 30, an accident as the off-ramp to Cesar Chavez partially blocked. That has you backed up to 35, and there's just over a 20-minute delay. In Rockwall, there's a wreck on westbound 30 at FM 3549. This is causing a 5-minute delay from FM 548. I'm Junior Caruso on 99.5 The Wolf.
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14: When it comes to the myriad reasons people don't get enough exercise, psychologist Diana Hill has heard them all. She's the author of a new book with a great title, I Know I Should Exercise, But. On a recent episode of my podcast, Chasing Life, Hill told me the number one reason people don't exercise is because they don't feel like they have enough time. She told us that she encourages people she works with to shift from an either-or mindset to a both-and mindset. Hill herself uses time at her son's baseball game to walk around the field cheering him on instead of sitting on the sidelines. She also recommends setting up your space at home, at work, in the car to facilitate movement. So every night before I go to bed, I lay out my workout clothes next to my bathroom sink so they are waiting there for me as a good reminder. I'm Dr. Sanjay Gupta. Helping you live a better life.
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0: straight at 8 on Texas Country 99.5 The Wolf. It's a Wake Up with the Wolf show with Tara and Ryan.
1: We are here and having fun. Okay, after we're done with this field trip in Melissa, Tara, you and I are going on a second field trip.
0: We are.
1: Where are we headed? What are we doing? We'll tell you two songs away here on Texas Country 99.5 The Wolf. Here's Vincent Mason. Wish you well.

0: Country 99.5 The Wolf. Good morning, y'all. Happy Friday. It's the Wake Up with the Wolf Show with Tara and Ryan. Last day of school edition. We are at the Kroger in Melissa celebrating the kickoff to summer. And we want to send you to see Post Malone and Jelly Roll. They're going to be all over the country. You can choose. You can go to Myrtle Beach. You can go to Nashville.
1: Yeah.
0: You want to text the national keyword UNITY, U-N-I-T-Y, UNITY, to 95819 for your chance to win.
1: Very nice. Okay, so we're on a field trip here. This is like the time of the year for field trips. I was
0: at
1: the Fort Worth Zoo with my 8-year-old Landon from Ask an 8-year-old last
0: week.
1: Did
0: you see the baby elephant?
1: Saw the baby elephant.
0: Oh.
1: Sam Houston is his name.
0: Oh.
1: Which is amazing. No, I highly recommend that. But yeah, so we did the field trip. We're doing the field trip now here at the Kroger and Melissa on 121 with the Kroger gas cards and all the things. And then when we get done here, Tara, we're going on yet another field trip.
0: We are going to the Byron Nelson,
1: which is at TPC Craig Ranch, just right over in McKinney, not far from here, and Melissa. I've never been there. Have you been before?
0: I haven't. I have been to the John Deere Classic many moons ago when I lived in Iowa. You may or may not know, I was on the radio in Iowa on a classic rock station for a year there, and we got to go to the John Deere Classic, and I made it on television.
1: Oh.
0: A, wasn't trying to, and B, had never, I didn't watch golf then like I know now. I'm horrified to tell you this story.
1: Can I ask you what you did? Is it family friendly what you did to get on TV?
0: Yes.
1: I
0: was like 21 years old, dude. No.
1: So all the clothing stayed on.
0: Yes.
1: Okay.
0: So
1: all right, proceed.
0: Look, now that I know what I know about golf, this sounds like the dumbest thing ever, and I'm embarrassed to tell you, but I didn't know then what I know now. Isn't there a song about that?
1: Oh, yes.
0: So I'm sitting on the edge of the green. That's the part where they put the ball into the hole, right?
1: Sure.
0: And there's a ton of people there, and the little guy that's standing there with the sign that says shh is there.
1: Okay, right.
0: And then there's a camera guy there. So I'm watching, and a guy, and I don't know who the golfer was, but I'm watching, and the ball goes up in the air. Up, up, up, up, up. It's coming for the green. We're all watching it, and I see that it's going to hit me.
1: Yes.
0: So I jump up to not get hit by the ball. Well, I was kind of sitting sideways.
1: Yeah.
0: When I jump up, my foot kicked the ball.
1: Oh, no.
0: So it was going to hit me. It missed hitting my body, but it kicked the ball up on the green.
1: Yeah, and they have to play it where it lies, right?
0: Right,
1: yeah.
0: But it was not going to be on the green until it hit my foot. So the golfer came over and said thank you to me, and I was horrified, and then I look, and the camera guy is literally crouched down next to me.
1: Oh, my gosh.
0: I was so horrified. But I'm more horrified now because I didn't know how big of a deal that really is. I literally changed the game.
1: Changed it. Did he slip you a 50?
0: No, he should have. And I don't remember who the golfer was because I didn't know anything about golf back then. I mean, this is a couple years ago. But anyway, I can guarantee you I won't be sitting on the edge of any greens or kicking any balls.
1: I was going to say, I was going to ask you to try to do that, too.
0: No.
1: Like Scotty Scheffler's
0: and
1: playing.
0: And then the sweet man with the sign comes over. He was that older gentleman. And he goes, you can't do that. And I was like, I'm so sorry. And all of this was on TV.
1: Like you planned it all
0: out. Oh, my gosh. I had no idea. I knew nothing about golf. I knew you were supposed to be quiet, but
1: we'll
0: I think
1: this
0: was before
1: away.
0: Happy Gilmore even came out.
1: Yeah, right, where it happened in that movie. Yeah,
0: yes.
1: So we'll keep you away from Jordan Spieth, Scotty Scheffler. They can do well on their own. They don't need your help today.
0: Yeah, horrifying.
1: So if you're at the Byron Nelson today, you see Tara and I, say hi. We're going to be there a little bit later.
0: Say hi.
1: Very quietly say that.
0: Yeah.
1: Yes, and we'll see you guys out there in a little bit. Field trip day. Okay, this is wild. So this is news that shocked us all last night. Word that NASCAR legend Kyle Busch had tragically passed away.
0: Heartbreaking.
1: 41 years old, leaving behind a wife and two young kids. We're going to talk about what happened and some of the tributes rolling in, too, next at 8:30 on The Wolf.
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0: Thank you, Matt. 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
4: Got a major delay in Dallas on the eastbound side of 30. This wreck near Cesar Chavez has traffic backed up to Sylvan. The left lane of the exit to Harwood is blocked. There's an hour delay getting through the area. Try to avoid that if you can. And then in Rockwall, westbound 30 at FM 3549, still dealing with a wreck in the area. Traffic backed up to FM 548, and there's a five-minute delay. I'm Junior Caruso on 99.5 The Wolf.
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16: Getting your heart broken can be really rough. It'll happen to most of us at some point in our lives. It's not just an emotional experience, it's a physical one too. Often described as getting the wind knocked out of you, a knot in your stomach, trouble sleeping. I recently spoke about this with Dr. Yoram Yovel, a psychiatrist and neuroscientist. He was on my podcast, Chasing Life. Now, he told me heartbreak doesn't have to last forever. And while your inclination might be to withdraw, isolate, and shut down, it's often the opposite of what supports healing. One of the things that helps us the most is reconnecting to other people you love. And the reverse is also true, he said. If someone you care about is struggling, don't give up on them. You hold the power to comfort loved ones that are in deep physical or emotional distress.

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0: every day's a party.
1: Hey, we're just talking to everybody here. We're live at the Kroger, 99.5 The Wolf, 121. And Melissa, come win the free stuff here with us. And boy, we're
0: so last day of school. Everyone's very excited, Ryan, and we're celebrating.
1: Yes, we're so sad, too, about this Kyle Busch story. Kyle Busch passing away, just 41 years old. And we're going to talk about that coming up here on The Wolf.

0: 99.5 The Wolf. Welcome to your Friday. It's Tara and Ryan, the Wake Up with the Wolf show. We're live at the Kroger in Melissa, and we want to send you for some fun. Zach Top's going to be at Choctaw Casino and Resort in Durant in June, and Caller 9, you are going to be there for the show. 888-787-1995. So yesterday was one of those moments. You remember these things? I don't know if it's when you get older or if it's just when you're connected to someone, but the message came over about NASCAR racer Kyle Busch passing away, and I'm like, wait, like, He's much younger than me, isn't he?
1: Yeah.
0: 41 years old. I remember seeing a report earlier in the week that he had fallen ill, but my goodness gracious, this is one of those things. I mean, in my life, 41 is a young man. He's got little kids,
1: two kids,
0: wife.
1: Yeah.
0: And he just won a truck series race, like last week, right, in Dover.
1: Yeah, last week he won his 69th NASCAR truck series race, and after the race, this has been circulating online, this interview, he was asked about the race, and this is what he had to say about it right here.
2: Kyle Busch, your 69th victory in this series, your fifth right here. Why do these moments never get old, Kyle?
3: Because you never know when the last one is, you know? So,
1: you just never know. I don't know. Who knows if he knew that he was kind of going through something at that time? It didn't sound like he was sick, but he had apparently had a really bad cough a couple weeks ago and needed medical attention. He mentioned on an interview that he had a bad cough. Is that something that lingered and that ended up being this? We don't know yet,
0: no. But
1: he has a son that just on Monday of this week turned 11. His final post was a happy birthday to his 11-year-old son. And I've got Liam, my middle one's 11. I just can't comprehend
0: no. What
1: his family's going through. It has to be such a shock. The NASCAR world is rocked by this. You know, they just lost Greg Biffle last year in that plane crash. And Dale Earnhardt Jr. raced against Kyle. They were rivals for a while. Kyle was one of the greatest drivers in NASCAR history, says Dale Jr. No one can deny that, but he was also a father, husband, brother, son, and friend to many. My heart is broken for the Busch family. I will never be able to make sense of this loss, but I'm thankful we had found a way to become friends.
0: And yeah.
1: Isn't that something, right, that they went through all this on the track, but they were able to kind of make peace with one another even before that? And that's a lesson, too, right? You just never know.
0: Yeah, well, I mean, he said because you never know when the last one is, and I've had one of those weeks after that wrong way driver on Monday on the way to work, and thinking to myself, my gosh, just a wrong place, wrong time kind of thing. And I think you're right, if you learn nothing else from them, and maybe if there's somebody that you've been on the outs with, see if you can make up, you know, if it's fitting, or just like all these moments. Like, I was sitting at dinner last night with my daughter just talking about her end of her junior year, and it was one of those moments when I was so hyper in the moment and just completely present. And I think all of us could work on being more present, because you're right, you never know when the last one is. I mean, he said it himself, to just work on being more present and soaking in those moments, even the little moments, it definitely makes a difference.
1: Yeah, and what better time to do that than this weekend, Memorial Day weekend? But we're thinking of Kyle Busch and family, just 41 years old, praying for he and his family. But yes, we want to remember those who have made the ultimate sacrifice too for our country, those servicemen and women.
0: Amen.
1: And there's some really cool ways you can pay your respects all around DFW this weekend. We're going to tell you where they are coming up at 8:50 here on 99.5 The Wolf.
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11: In Fort Worth, westbound 30 is reduced to one lane near Montgomery Street due to a wreck. Traffic is backed up to the Chisholm Trail Parkway. There's a 20-minute delay. And in Dallas, eastbound 30, an accident has the left lane of the exit ramp to Harwood blocked. Traffic's backed up to Fort Worth Avenue. Right now, there is just over an hour delay. I'm Junior Caruso on 99.5 The Wolf.
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20: Sometimes you can tell a lot about what someone wants to do offline by looking at what they do online. Let me tell you about Pinterest's first parenting trend report. Pinterest is a huge platform. They have 600 million monthly users, 80 billion searches per month. The report found a shift from the iPad kid era to now, when parents are actually more interested in real-world adventures and hands-on activities. The global trends and insights lead at Pinterest told us families are thoughtfully designing childhoods rooted in creativity, intention, and meaningful experiences. One psychologist we spoke to said he sees this as a reflection of parents' desire to build core capacities in their children: resilience, curiosity, self-regulation, empathy. These things don't grow automatically, but are built through lived experience. I'm Dr. Sanjay Gupta, helping you live a better life.
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0: You know what happens at 3 o'clock today, y'all, on Texas Country 99.5 The Wolf? That would be our Nothing But 90s weekend. You definitely want to hear your Brooks and Dunn and a whole bunch more. It's everybody's favorite weekend, Ryan.
1: It is. Okay, it is Memorial Day weekend, too, and there's really cool ways you can pay your respects to all of our fallen service members all around DFW. We're going to tell you what they are, where they are, maybe take the kids out to them. Coming up two songs away, 99.5 The Wolf. Here's Nate Smith.

0: Country 99.5 The Wolf. Happy Friday, my loves. It's the Wake Up with the Wolf show with Tara and Ryan live at the Kroger in Melissa. We would love for you guys to pop by and say hi, get you a free coffee and donut, and you got a chance to win a bunch of tickets. Megan Maroney, yeah. Brooks and Dunn, Rangers tickets, gas cards from Kroger.
1: I hear we still have some coffee and donut for free.
0: We do.
1: And get that and get the hookup. But it is Memorial Day weekend. This is when we recognize and remember those who've made the ultimate sacrifice for our country. It's a fun weekend. You get to cook out and go to the lake and do all these things, but really at the center of it is remembering why we're free in this country.
0: I'm so thankful I woke, grew up with a dad that said, hey, we're going to sit down and talk about why you have today off, and made sure that I knew. It's definitely, you know, made a difference in my appreciation growing up. There's a ton of ways to go out and honor and teach your family and to just remember why we have this weekend. Arlington is doing Memorial Day service on Monday at Veterans Park there. Flower Mound is doing one, the Colony, Grand Prairie as well, and the National Medal of Honor Museum is going to be opened all weekend. They're going to do the Field of Flags, 600 flags representing Medal of Honor recipients that were killed in action. They've got immersive exhibits. I think that as a little kid, I can remember my dad taking me to the places where they had multiple flags out and help me understand the depth of what you're talking about when the amount of people that we've lost who gave us all the freedoms that we have today. So it's definitely a good way to teach our kiddos about that kind of stuff as well.
1: Medal of Honor, we're so blessed to have that here, Medal of Honor Museum. There's only 77 living Medal of Honor recipients. Most of them didn't make it out. The situations they were in, you know, at war and those conflicts and things. So we're thinking about them this weekend. By the way, Flags for Fallen Vets every year. Fantastic organization. 2,500 volunteers place 55,000 American flags at DFW National Cemetery in Dallas this weekend. They're going to do it again starting Sunday at 9 a.m. You can get more at flagsforfallenvets.com. But the sacrifices by our brave veterans deserve to be recognized and celebrated. So just definitely take some time to do that this weekend, no matter what you got going on here. All right, it's Wake Up with the Wolf show on 99.5 The Wolf. Coming up, it's Ryan's court retrial, and Andrea from Bartonville's fiance has a best friend, Joey, who she says is a serial cheater, okay? Mm-hmm. Gets in a relationship, bails out, it makes her uncomfortable. Is she wrong for wanting her man to ditch Joey before they get married? We're going to get into this next in court, 9:10 on The Wolf.
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11: In Dallas, eastbound 30, the left lane of the exit to Harwood is blocked due to a wreck. Traffic is backed up to Fort Worth Avenue, and there is over an hour delay traveling through the area. Try to avoid that if you can. And then in Fort Worth, westbound 30 after Montgomery Street, there's an accident that has just one lane open, and this is causing a 30-minute delay from the Chisholm Trail Parkway. I'm Junior Caruso on 99.5 The Wolf.
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14: When it comes to the myriad reasons people don't get enough exercise, psychologist Diana Hill has heard them all. 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On a recent episode of my podcast, Chasing Life, Hill told me the number one reason people don't exercise is because they don't feel like they have enough time. 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Hill herself uses time at her son's baseball game to walk around the field cheering him on instead of sitting on the sidelines. She also recommends setting up your space at home, at work, in the car to facilitate movement. So every night before I go to bed, I lay out my workout clothes next to my bathroom sink, so they are waiting there for me as a good reminder. I'm Dr. Sanjay Gupta, helping you live a better life.
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21: If, you know, George Strait and Garth Brooks still get excited about it, I don't think it ever gets old. It's always one of the most exciting things in the world to know, man, I took this song and went in the studio and made this piece of art that I love, that I hope other people love, and then it kind of has its own life and you go out to play a show and people are singing it back to you. There's nothing like that. It's impossible to describe other than it's just perfect and it's amazing.

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2: Happy Friday. I'm Fox 4 meteorologist Berkeley Taylor here with a quick check of your forecast. After a night of rain and rumbles, we are drying things out, at least for most of us. A few isolated showers and thunderstorms can't be ruled out through your Friday, but coverage-wise, it's about 20%. We'll bump that back up to about 50% for your Saturday as scattered showers and thunderstorms move back into the area. More of the same all the way through your Memorial Day week. I'm Fox 4 meteorologist Berkeley Taylor for 99.5 The Wolf.
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0: Country 99.5 The Wolf. It's a Wake Up with the Wolf show with Tara and Ryan. Welcome to your Friday, my loves.
1: All right, Ryan's court retrial. Andrea from Bartonville's fiance is a best friend, Joey, who is a serial cheater. Is she wrong for wanting her man to ditch cheater Joey before she gets married?
0: Cheater Joey.
1: We'll deal with this in court. Two songs away.

0: Texas Country, 99.5 The Wolf. It is the Wake Up with the Wolf show with Tara and Judge Ryan.
1: Okay, it's time for Ryan's Court. Andrea from Bartonville is checking in with us this morning. Has an issue she needs us all to help her with. She says, hey, Tara and Ryan, so I'm engaged to the love of my life. He's loyal, kind, dependable, basically everything you'd want in a future husband. Unfortunately, his best friend Joey is the opposite of that. I've known Joey for 5 years, and in that time I've watched this man, it's the same story. He meets a woman, love bombs her, moves fast to the next one while he's dating that current woman. He acts obsessed for about 6 months, and suddenly he's cheating on her, and then on and on we go. 6 weeks after meeting his newest girlfriend, he married her at the courthouse. 6 weeks. And I know the history, so I'm very uncomfortable with all of it. I've become friends with some of these ladies, and I've stopped doing that because it's just, I see the pattern. I see what's happening. I would just like to know if I'm wrong for wanting my fiance to distance himself, drop Joey as a best friend because of his serial cheating nature. Thank you very much, Andrea.
0: I don't think, first of all, Joey is a weak, insecure man when it comes to his romantic relationships. It doesn't mean he's not a good friend, and you cannot tell your amazing boyfriend to dump his friend.
1: Is she wrong for wanting her man to ditch Joey before they get married?
2: I think it's not appropriate for one adult to dictate another adult's friendship, even if you're in a relationship. That doesn't give you an excuse.
1: Her issue is she gets attached to all these girls that Joey's dating, and then inevitably he always cheats on them, and she hates that. But what do you think? How should I roll today?
3: Good morning, Ryan and Tara. Tara, I've got to agree with you on this. I mean, just because Joey's a lying, cheating hoe dog and thinks the pastures are greener, what? That doesn't define his best friend.
0: Right.
1: You don't think so?
3: You know?
1: Sounds pretty definitive. I don't know.
0: She doesn't have to date him, so I think she's good. But, I mean, I get it. Some really good close friends of mine, my buddy dated that he treated awful.
1: Yeah.
0: It does happen, but I don't think it defines him as a friend. I think there's a fine line there. Plus, you don't want to start editing who's in his life.
1: Well, he could turn the tables on her and tell her who she should be friends with or not.
3: No, I totally agree with you. She's wrong for wanting him to do that.
1: All right.
0: Don't hook Joey up with any of your friends, mm-hmm. sister.
3: No, Jack.
0: Yeah. Trust me on that one.
1: Oh, is that right?
0: Yeah.
1: Okay, so after looking at the list of just how many women Joey has cheated on the past 2 years alone, it reads like a rap sheet, Tara. I was very seriously considering ruling in Andrea's favor, actually, before I read this. But ultimately and begrudgingly, I've got to come over to your side this morning, Tara, and rule against her. And here is why. Andrea, honey, you can marry a man, but you can't start telling him who he can hang out with like you're his mama. Today it's drop Joey. Tomorrow it's don't fish with Randy. Next thing you know, that poor boy needs a permission slip. Just go to Bucky's. Mm. Joey may be a train wreck, but that doesn't mean your fiance's driving the train. He's just hanging out in the caboose back there somewhere. Just take a deep breath. It's all going to be okay. Case closed.
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14: Sometimes you can tell a lot about what someone wants to do offline by looking at what they do online. 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Pinterest is a huge platform. They have 600 million monthly users, 80 billion searches per month. The report found a shift from the iPad kid era to now, when parents are actually more interested in real-world adventures and hands-on activities. The Global Trends and Insights lead at Pinterest told us families are thoughtfully designing childhoods rooted in creativity, intention, and meaningful experiences. One psychologist we spoke to said he sees this as a reflection of parents' desire to build core capacities in their children: resilience, curiosity, self-regulation.

0: compassion, empathy. These things don't grow automatically, but are built through lived experience. I'm Dr. Sanjay Gupta, helping you live a better life.
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3: 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I kept covering his songs, and I wanted him to notice me so bad. And the first time I met him, I met his mom as well. And I remember her telling me, like, yeah, we knew about you before, you know, anybody else, because somebody hit him up whenever I put Getting You Home on YouTube. And she listened to it and then showed Chris. Now just getting to write with him whenever, and just, it's surreal.

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0: 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It is the Wake Up with the Wolf show with Tara and Ryan.
1: Coming up, it's the battle of the best things we've seen all day. A little earlier, we had a gentleman, a veteran, drop by and see us. And what he did when he got here, one of the best things we've seen all year. We'll tell you about it. Two songs. She left with

0: Wolf. It's the Wake Up the World Show with Tara and Ryan. Welcome to your Friday. Good morning to Keller. Y'all are a Texas town we love. Appreciate y'all waking up with the Wolf. We are in Melissa today at the Kroger on 121. Let me just tell you right now, if you're like freaking out because it's Memorial Day weekend and you got the things to go to, the party you've been invited to, or you're hosting a party, walk into Kroger and instantly you'll be like, oh my gosh, they have everything you could possibly want. First of all, they have ribs. If you don't feel like cooking, you can just get their ribs. They're right there inside the door. They have party platters, the fruit platters, the veggie platters, the drinkies. Everything that you could possibly need is all here at Kroger. So don't stress. Just go.
1: Pick it up.
0: Got it all.
1: Yeah, act like you made it.
0: Yeah.
1: Put it in something else. Take it to your cookout or whatever. Yeah, Kroger, they have it all Memorial Day weekend long. Check out their socials too, Facebook and Instagram. They got a lot of cool events going on Memorial Day weekend with Kroger too. By the way, we have tickets to NRH2O. You want to take the kids to the water park? It's summertime. You got to do something to fill all that time. NRH2O tickets, a 4-pack for caller 9, 888-787-1995. And it's the Battle of the Best Things we've seen today. And we had other things planned, and then this happened earlier. We had a gentleman by the name of Mark Brewer stop by, a veteran, and he brought most unbelievable gift for us.
0: He did. It's absolutely amazing. You know, it's Memorial Day weekend, and he does a whole bunch of stuff in Gainesville for the Medal of Honor Week that they do there, which aligns very well with what Memorial Day weekend. It's they celebrate all the Medal of Honor winners. And so there is a veteran named George Skypeck.
1: He was in Vietnam,
0: and he's an artist, and he drew this absolutely stunning picture. I can't even describe it to you. It's absolutely beautiful. A soldier carrying a soldier.
1: Yeah, carrying a fallen soldier, yeah.
0: And he brought that to us with a bunch of Medal of Honors recipients, signed it with a poem, and it's just literally one of the greatest things ever. We've posted a picture for you guys to see, but we were rather speechless this morning, actually.
1: And we were like, you want us to have this? And he was like, absolutely. Mm. So we're going to accept it on behalf of everyone at 99.5 The Wolf and every Wolf listener listening right now, because we know you guys support our veterans and also our fallen heroes. Only 77 living Medal of Honor recipients in America right now, and some of them have signed this.
0: Mm-hmm.
1: And even a couple who have since passed away have signed this. Can I read this poem
0: that's on here?
1: So this is George Skypeck, Vietnam veteran. He wrote a poem for this gift that we've been given. It's called Soldier. I was that which others did not want to be. I went where others feared to go and did what others failed to do. I asked nothing from those who gave, nothing, and reluctantly accepted the thought of eternal loneliness, should I fail. I have seen the face of terror, felt the stinging cold of fear, and enjoyed the sweet taste of a moment's love. I have cried, pained, and hoped, but most of all, I have lived times others would say were best forgotten. At least someday I will be able to say that I was proud of what I was, a soldier. George Skypeck, Vietnam veteran. That's really what it's all about, right? Think of those who made the ultimate sacrifice. Get out and recognize them this weekend. And for those currently serving, thank you for your service. We'll be back here on Tuesday, y'all. Have a safe weekend. 99.5 The Wolf.
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7: 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And it's just a feeling of, wow, this is why I do this in the first place. I mean, it takes you back to the first time that you're on stage for 4 people singing over beer bottles. 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And I don't know, it just sometimes overwhelms me.
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9: Getting your heart broken can be really rough. It'll happen to most of us at some point in our lives. It's not just an emotional experience. It's a physical one, too. Often described as getting the wind knocked out of you, a knot in your stomach, trouble sleeping. I recently spoke about this with Dr. Yoram Yovel, a psychiatrist and neuroscientist. He was on my podcast, Chasing Life. Now, he told me heartbreak doesn't have to last forever. And while your inclination might be to withdraw, isolate, and shut down, it's often the opposite of what supports healing. One of the things that helps us the most is reconnecting to other people you love. And the reverse is also true, he said. If someone you care about is struggling, don't give up on them. You hold the power to comfort loved ones that are in deep physical or emotional distress. I'm Dr. Sanjay Gupta, helping you live a better life.
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1: I write very visually. My idea of country music is always about the pictures it paints for you. I don't like songs that don't give me images in my mind. You think about great pop songs that you love. Sometimes you don't always know what they mean, but there's some great words in there. Hotel California is a good example. I don't know totally what that's about, but, you know, on a dark desert highway, you know, it's just, you see everything they're saying.

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1: I write very visually. My idea of country music is always about the pictures it paints for you. I don't like songs that don't give me images in my mind. You think about great pop songs that you love. Sometimes you don't always know what they mean, but there's some great words in there. Hotel California is a good example. I don't know totally what that's about, but, you know, on a dark desert highway, you know, it's just, you see everything they're saying.

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0: Miss Shania, Texas Country, 99.5. The Wolf, good to see you. Smokey Rivers, back at it, even if you're not. Lots of folks enjoying a day off ahead of the big three-day Memorial Day weekend. I appreciate you doing that because that meant I had a smooth 30-minute drive into work today. That was nice. It'll be a very special weekend here on your Wolf. Nothing but 90s Memorial Day weekend. Every song a favorite from what I think is probably the greatest era of country music, the 1990s. Yeah, lots of Clint Black, John Anderson, Sammy Kershaw, Faith, Tim, Garth, and lots more. Still some Hal Ketchum in there. All that starts at 3 o'clock this afternoon, rolls all weekend. Yes, all through Monday, too. Yeah, nothing but 90s Memorial Day weekend starts at 3 on The Wolf.
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10: 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Let me tell you about Pinterest's first parenting trend report. 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The report found a shift from the iPad kid era to now, when parents are actually more interested in real-world adventures and hands-on activities. The Global Trends and Insights lead at Pinterest told us families are thoughtfully designing childhoods rooted in creativity, intention, and meaningful experiences. One psychologist we spoke to said he sees this as a reflection of parents' desire to build core capacities in their children: resilience, curiosity, self-regulation, empathy. These things don't grow automatically, but are built through lived experience. I'm Dr. Sanjay Gupta, helping you live a better life.
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11: There's something I'd like to talk to you about today, something that's been circulating on the internet that's become a real problem. Deep fake videos of me endorsing products that I've never even heard of and I have no relationship with whatsoever. Let me tell you clearly, these videos are scams. They are designed to take your money. Now, a couple things you should keep in mind. If something sounds too good to be true, it probably is. When you look at these videos, if they don't seem natural, if there's something off about them, the audio or the video, it's probably AI generated. And if you come across something that does pique your interest, see if you can find evidence of it from other sources. I promise you this, if I discover something incredible that you need to know about, I'm going to talk about it somewhere that you can easily find, not on some shady social media site. I'm Dr. Sanjay Gupta, helping you live a better life.
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There's a lot going on this long holiday weekend. 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

0: Malone. Blake Shelton, Smokey Rivers, all crammed in here. Texas Country, 99.5. The Wolf, happy Friday, kids. Good to see you. What you got planned for the big Memorial Day weekend? Boy, there's a lot going on. The American Rodeo Championship going on at Globe Life Field. That'll be today and tomorrow. The best athletes on dirt. They're in town. There's music, too, after the rodeo. Tonight it's Midland, and tomorrow night it's Chris Young. Again, Globe Life Field. I'm sure you can still get some tickets for that. If you want to see some top-notch rodeo action, that'll be the place. Stockyards is buzzing, too. Sammy Kershaw tonight. Speaking of our Nothing But 90s weekend, Sammy Kershaw at Tannehill's. Billy Bob's has got Kevin Fowler tonight, Shenandoah tomorrow night. And I'd love to see you tomorrow in Saginaw. I'm going to be at the grand opening of Monument Solar's showroom, which is at 325 North Saginaw Boulevard. Now, it starts at 11 o'clock tomorrow morning. They've got a big old party planned, man. Food trucks, kids zone, all sorts of solar vendors. If you've been thinking about getting solar, this will be the day to get it done. Now, I'll have tickets, too, to all sorts of events, including some baseball action and more. We'll be giving those away every 15 minutes. There's a lot happening. Tomorrow morning, 325 North Saginaw Boulevard in Saginaw, starting at 11. Look for the Mark of the Paw. I'll be looking for you.
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0: Smokey here, checking out the Wolf Concert Calendar. Dylan Scott at Billy Bob's, Texas, coming up on May 29th. Treaty Oak Revival's at Billy Bob's, too. They'll be there June 4th. And Jake Owens coming back to Billy Bob's on June 5th. Don't forget, Luke Bryan brings his Word on the Street tour to Dickey's Arena on June 11th. 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
5: In recent years, scientists have really dialed up the urgency to understand PFAS, sometimes referred to as forever chemicals because of how long they take to break down. The latest study found these chemicals may be aging men in their 50s and 60s a bit faster than men who are younger or older or women of any age. Experts we talked to said the accumulation of PFAS may lower testosterone levels in men, impair sperm quality, and increase risks of testicular and kidney cancer. Women, it seems, just seem to be able to clear PFAS faster. Now, whether you're a man or a woman, trying to limit your exposure is a great idea. Three ways to do that. Filter your drinking water. Don't use non-stick cookware like Teflon, and avoid fast food packaging, which are sometimes coated with these chemicals. I'm Dr. Sanjay Gupta, helping you live a better life.
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Texas Country 99.5, the Wolf and Freddy Kids. Good to see you. Smokey's here, heading into a long labor Memorial Day weekend. If you're in Rockwall today, that's a Texas town that we love. 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

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I got some big news for you. 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

0: listening to Texas Country and 99.5 The Wolf. We do thank you for that. Smokey's here on your Friday, getting you closer to a nothing but 90s Memorial Day weekend here on The Wolf. Yes, starts today at 3 o'clock, rolls all the way through Monday. I have put this together for you. You will love it. All of your favorite 90s artists and songs are going to play them for you all weekend long. It's going to be a good time. Speaking of good times, Post Malone, Jelly Roll, heading across country on their stadium tour. You can see them in the city of your choice this summer. All you have to do is just kind of look ahead, see where they're headed, pick a city, and we'll have you covered. We've got the flights, the hotel, the tickets. 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
4: 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So there's everything from country, you know, Alabama, to Motown. Trevor grew up in Detroit, so he had a lot of that. So there's a lot of pop, a lot of rock. I think Brad was a big Guns N' Roses fan. It runs the gamut, and I think you can kind of see that when you come see our show and hear our whole like body of work and all our songs. We cover all the bases, I think.
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11: If, you know, George Strait and Garth Brooks still get excited about it, I don't think it ever gets old. It's always one of the most exciting things in the world to know, man, I took this song and went in the studio and made this piece of art that I love, that I hope other people love, and then it kind of has its own life and you go out to play a show and people are singing it back to you. There's nothing like that. It's impossible to describe other than it's just perfect and it's amazing.
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13: When it comes to the myriad reasons people don't get enough exercise, psychologist Diana Hill has heard them all. She's the author of a new book with a great title, I Know I Should Exercise, But. On a recent episode of my podcast, Chasing Life, Hill told me the number one reason people don't exercise is because they don't feel like they have enough time. She told us that she encourages people she works with to shift from an either-or mindset to a both-and mindset. Hill herself uses time at her son's baseball game to walk around the field cheering him on instead of sitting on the sidelines. She also recommends setting up your space at home, at work, in the car to facilitate movement. So every night before I go to bed, I lay out my workout clothes next to my bathroom sink, so they are waiting there for me as a good reminder. I'm Dr. Sanjay Gupta, helping you live a better life.

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8: Today we'll feature highs in the low to mid 80s under partly sunny skies. An afternoon shower or a thunderstorm can't be ruled out, about 20% coverage, with a slightly better shot at a few thunderstorms very late tonight into early Saturday morning. I'm Fox 4 meteorologist Kylie Capps on 99.5 The Wolf.
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0: 99.5. Wolf Smokey's here. Emily's in Everman. What you doing this weekend?
1: I don't know. We haven't decided yet.
0: There's a lot happening around here, but you're going to have to spend some money.
1: I'm trying not to do that.
0: Well, then you'll love this because this doesn't cost you a dime. Go back to the 90s. It's our Nothing But 90s Memorial Day weekend. All those favorites from years ago, we'll play them for you all this weekend on The Wolf. So keep listening.
1: I will. Thanks.

0: 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He's coming to Ennis this October.
1: Yeah.
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0: Regina, Texas Country, 99.5, the Wolf, Smokey Rivers, pushing Friday along into a big three-day weekend. Appreciate you letting us hang out with you. Don't forget about our Nothing But 90s Memorial Day weekend. Starts today at 3 o'clock. All your favorites from the 90s all weekend long. And coming up in October, it's the Stars of Texas Music Festival. That's at the Texas Motorplex in Ennis. It'll be going on October 9th through the 11th. Lots of stars coming into play. And I'm going to get you in to the show on October 9th, which will feature Texas favorite Aaron Watson. Always a great show from that guy. Plus, he's just swell. Would you like to check that out for free? 888-787-1995. If you're number 9, you're a winner right now on The Wolf.
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0: 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Trinity Oak Revival's at Billy Bob's, too. They'll be there June 4th. And Jake Owens coming back to Billy Bob's on June 5th. Don't forget, Luke Bryan brings his Word on the Street tour to Dickey's Arena on June 11th. 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
5: Getting your heart broken can be really rough. It'll happen to most of us at some point in our lives. It's not just an emotional experience, it's a physical one too. Often described as getting the wind knocked out of you, a knot in your stomach, trouble sleeping. I recently spoke about this with Dr. Yoram Yovel, a psychiatrist and neuroscientist. He was on my podcast, Chasing Life. Now, he told me heartbreak doesn't have to last forever. And while your inclination might be to withdraw, isolate, and shut down, it's often the opposite of what supports healing. One of the things that helps us the most is reconnecting to other people you love. And the reverse is also true, he said. If someone you care about is struggling, don't give up on them. You hold the power to comfort loved ones that are in deep physical or emotional distress. I'm Dr. Sanjay Gupta, helping you live a better life.
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1: A lot of people wonder sometimes. I've had people ask me, like, how did you pick who to sing what? And we just let them kind of pick their song. And everybody landed on a different one, which was there was nobody fighting over the same song. It was pretty cool.

0: Let's head to Ponder to talk with Josh. He's a Wolf winner.
1: Hey, nice.
0: A big night, man. October 9th at Texas Motorplex in Ennis. It's the Stars of Texas Music Festival. We'll get you in to see Aaron Watson on the 9th.
1: Awesome.
0: That it is. I got you two tickets there, Josh. Who are you taking?
1: My wife. It's her birthday.
0: Are you kidding me? When's her birthday?
1: Oh, October 10th is her birthday.
0: I love it. I love it when a plan comes together. Got a chance for you to see Disney for free. Take the family to Disneyland. Coming up at 12 noon on The Wolf.
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Bobby Derby spending the weekend in Coppell. 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

0: Texan Randy Foster, 99.5, the Wolf, Smokey Babies. You love 90s country like that. We got a weekend full of great music. Just like that. Coming up, starts at 3 o'clock this afternoon, rolls all the way through Monday. It's a nothing but 90s Memorial Day weekend for you, starting at 3. Now, Memorial Day weekend, of course, more than music and barbecues, is a time when we should pay respect to those who have given the ultimate sacrifice so that we may enjoy the freedoms that we have. And coming up on Memorial Day Monday, a lot of services all across DFW. Flower Mounds Ceremony, they're going to have that at the Senior Center. That'll be at 9 a.m. At 10 a.m., Grand Prairie will be gathering at the Veterans Memorial for a brass honor bell reading and a 21-gun salute. In the Colony, they've got an honor and remembrance ceremony, 11 a.m. at Grandscape. And also on Memorial Day in Arlington, there's a service at Veterans Park with a wreath laying at the Memorial to the Fallen, and that'll be at 6:30 p.m. I'm sure your town has got something going on. Check around, find out where it is, and go there and salute. And stick around. My guilty pleasure for today is a salute to those that have fallen. It's coming up 12:20 on The Wolf.
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13: Yeah, that was one of the things, like, before, you know, anybody even really knew who I was. You know, I kept covering his songs, and I wanted him to notice me so bad. And the first time I met him, I met his mom as well. And I remember her telling me, like, yeah, we knew about you before, you know, anybody else. Because somebody hit him up whenever I put Getting You Home on YouTube. And she listened to it and then showed Chris. Now just getting to write with him whenever, and just, it's surreal.
14: A better life with Dr. Sanjay Gupta.
15: So-called superagers, they are an enviable segment of the population. People who are older than 80, whose brains function like someone a fraction of their age. It's true, a lot of these people have genetics on their side, but more and more research is bearing out the idea that people who practice good brain health also slow their cognitive decline. Dr. Richard Isaacson, a pioneer in the Alzheimer's space, told us that, quote, his studies have found lifestyle changes

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1: I would really love to do a duet with Brothers Osborne. I think TJ Osborne has one of the greatest tones of all time in country music. I just would love to collaborate with him. So if you all are listening...
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6: You know, one of the weirder things I've seen on social media lately is parents feeding their babies butter. Like whole sticks of butter. They swear that it helps them feel fuller after meals and get a good night's sleep, among other things. There's actually something to this. You know, butter is full of fat, which a rapidly growing infant needs, but eating butter all the time results in, quote, boxing out other important nutrients they need as well. Spokesperson for the Academy of Nutrition and Dietetics told us she recommends half a teaspoon to a teaspoon melted and then added to a puree. Or as they get older, you can drizzle oil or melted butter over cooked vegetables, she told us. We never say just give butter by itself, and it's not the only source of fat she would recommend. Avocados, hummus, fish, they are great sources of fat as well. And also, great foods to introduce. I'm Dr. Sanjay Gupta, helping you live a better life.
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8: Today will feature highs in the low to mid-80s under partly sunny skies. An afternoon shower or a thunderstorm can't be ruled out, about 20% coverage, with a slightly better shot at a few thunderstorms very late tonight into early Saturday morning. I'm Fox 4 meteorologist Kylie Capps on 99.5 The Wolf.
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2: Digging around a little bit in the Wolf Music Vaults, finding something appropriate to play for a Memorial Day weekend. I play this song from 1992. It comes from the debut album from Billy Ray Cyrus. It was a huge smash. The moment that album came out, it sold 9 million copies in its first year, had four big hits on, including Achy Breaky Heart, which I somehow endured playing for weeks on end. But there was a track on that album that wasn't released as a single, but it kind of took on a life of its own because of what it stood for. Some Gave All, a tribute to those who laid down their lives for this country. And a song for this Memorial Day weekend. Smokey's Guilty Pleasure on The Wolf.

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0: true Texas country. Be much better than that. It's Corey Kent, Co Wetzel, Rocky Mountain Low on 99.5 The Wolf. Happy Friday, kids. Good to see you, Smokey Rivers. Heading into a nothing but 90s Memorial Day weekend. Man, all those great songs you remember from the 90s, we're going to be playing them. And we have dug them out of the Wolf Music Vault, and you're going to hear them starting at 3 o'clock today. It's actually going to be an extra fun Memorial Day weekend in Falkville, Alabama, because they just had an election in Falkville. And their 140-year ban on alcohol was finally voted down by one vote. Alcohol sales can now happen in Falkville because of that election. Yep, a couple days ago, it was 116 to 115. Tony is originally from Falkville. Did you travel home just to be that deciding vote?
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15: 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And the thing I keep being reminded of is that it's called playing music. 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
17: When it comes to the myriad reasons people don't get enough exercise, psychologist Diana Hill has heard them all. 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Hill herself uses time at her son's baseball game to walk around the field cheering him on instead of sitting on the sidelines. 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I'm Dr. Sanjay Gupta, helping you live a better life.

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3: Turn it up, son. All right, boy. This is her favorite song, you know that, right? So we play it good and loud. She might get up and dance again. Oh, she put her beard down. Here she comes, here she comes.

Texas Country 99.5, the Wolf. Fridays here, Smokies, getting into the Memorial Day weekend, and DFW is the place to live. I will prove it to you. 6 minutes away on the Wolf.

0: Sex and Tracy Bird, 99.5 Fo Wolf. If you like 90s country like that, our Nothing But 90s Memorial Day weekend will scratch that itch for you. Fun starts at 3 o'clock this afternoon. Here on the Wolf, Texas country. Texas really is the place to be these days, especially here in DFW, according to the brand new annual survey from U.S. News and World Report. They ranked the best 250 places to live in the U.S., and 40% of those 250 cities are in Texas. 40%! Pretty amazing. In fact, 7 of the top 50 cities are right here in DFW. North Richland Hills clocked in at number 43. Carrollton's number 33, coming in at number 25. Mansfield. Allen was number 23. The 17th best place to live in the U.S. is McKinney. They're number 17. Frisco is number 9. And the third best place to live in the nation is my town, Flower Mound. How about that? FLOMO, coming in number 3. They would have been number 1, but they found out that I lived there, and they deducted a bunch of points. I'm sorry.
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3: A better life with Dr. Sanjay Gupta.
4: So-called superagers, they are an enviable segment of the population. People who are older than 80, whose brains function like someone a fraction of their age. It's true, a lot of these people have genetics on their side, but more and more research is bearing out the idea that people who practice good brain health also slow their cognitive decline. Dr. Richard Isaacson, a pioneer in the Alzheimer's space, told us that, quote, his studies have found lifestyle changes including diet, exercise, reducing stress, and optimizing sleep, along with managing vascular risk factors with certain medications, can actually help grow brain areas and also reduce telltale signs of Alzheimer's, such as tau tangles and amyloid plaques. What else helps? Staying social, surrounding yourself with family and friends, and maybe even volunteering for a real sense of purpose. I'm Dr. Sanjay Gupta, helping you live a better life.
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0: Luke Bryan is featuring new acts on his tour this year. 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
1: Our influences kind of run the gamut. There's a lot of us in the band, and we listen to all kinds of different stuff. So there's everything from country, you know, Alabama, to Motown. Trevor grew up in Detroit, so he had a lot of that. So there's a lot of pop, a lot of rock. I think Brad was a big Guns N' Roses fan. It runs the gamut, and I think you can kind of see that when you come see our show and hear our whole like body of work and all our songs. We cover all the bases, I think.
2: 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This is Insight with Chris VanVleet. 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
5: A Better Life with Dr. Sanjay Gupta.
6: So-called superagers, they are an enviable segment of the population. People who are older than 80, whose brains function like someone a fraction of their age. It's true, a lot of these people have genetics on their side, but more and more research is bearing out the idea that people who practice good brain health also slow their cognitive decline. Dr. Richard Isaacson, a pioneer in the Alzheimer's space, told us that, quote, his studies have found lifestyle changes including diet, exercise, reducing stress and optimizing sleep, along with managing vascular risk factors with certain medications, can actually help grow brain areas and also reduce telltale signs of Alzheimer's, such as tau tangles and amyloid plaques. What else helps? Staying social, surrounding yourself with family and friends, and maybe even volunteering for a real sense of purpose. I'm Dr. Sanjay Gupta, helping you live a better life.
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8: Today will feature highs in the low to mid 80s under partly sunny skies. An afternoon shower or a thunderstorm can't be ruled out, about 20% coverage, with a slightly better shot at a few thunderstorms very late tonight into early Saturday morning. I'm Fox 4 meteorologist Kylie Capps on 99.5 The Wolf.
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0: 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You got any big plans for the weekend?
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0: 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That's what we play. At 99.5, The Wolf, Smoky Rivers. Getting closer to a nothing but 90s Memorial Day weekend. I am excited about this. We got music and fun for you. Lots of great memories. All starts at 3 o'clock today. 81 degrees right now, but before you know it, the triple digits will be back. And the coolest place in DFW to go when the summer gets cranking around here is NRH2O. Man, we got the wave pool, the lazy river, all that wet, refreshing fun. I got four passes to get you and the family into NRH2O for free right now. Sure, up for grabs at 888-787-1995. If you're number nine, you're a winner on The Wolf.
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8: A better life with Dr. Sanjay Gupta.
9: So-called superagers, they are an enviable segment of the population. People who are older than 80, whose brains function like someone a fraction of their age. It's true, a lot of these people have genetics on their side, but more and more research is bearing out the idea that people who practice good brain health also slow their cognitive decline. Dr. Richard Isaacson, a pioneer in the Alzheimer's space, told us that, quote, his studies have found lifestyle changes including diet, exercise, reducing stress and optimizing sleep, along with managing vascular risk factors with certain medications, can actually help grow brain areas and also reduce telltale signs of Alzheimer's, such as tau tangles and amyloid plaques. What else helps? Staying social, surrounding yourself with family and friends, and maybe even volunteering for a real sense of purpose. I'm Dr. Sanjay Gupta, helping you live a better life.
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11: I'm very happy to be the first woman to have a bar on Broadway. 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But I definitely have seen, since I've been going down there, all the girls doing exactly what I was hoping they would do, which was come there and party and have a place to feel safe and happy and really go honky-tonking.
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5: 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And then again, I didn't realize how much fun it was going to be. I really love what I do. I love being able to take a song and touching somebody's life with it. And it's better than it's ever been right now.

0: Chris Stapleton, proud to be country.
1: I love so much of being a Nashville musician and songwriter and singer, and the music that gets made here and has been made here and will be made here in the future. You know, I'm just thrilled to get to be just a tiny part of that.
0: Well, as we go, talk with Mike. He's a Wolf winner.
2: Woohoo! Let's go.
0: That's right, baby. Let's go cool off NRH2O. I got four passes for you.
2: Oh, that's awesome. Thank you.
0: That's all right, man. I'm sure you've got three folks that you could take along with you.
2: Oh, most certainly do.
0: Grab your trunks and let's go, baby. Well done.
2: I appreciate it.
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So, Melissa, Texas, have you recovered from having the Wake Up with the Wolf show in your town this morning? Still cleaning up the mess. It was great to see you, though, at the Kroger. Melissa, thanks for listening, and have a great weekend, too, from Texas Country, 99.5 The Wolf.

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fly away to the city of your choice to see Post Malone and Jelly Roll live. 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

0: Leanne Rimes, Texas Country, 99.5 The Wolf. Lots of great 90s country like that's coming up on our Nothing But 90s Memorial Day weekend. Starts in just a few minutes, right around 3 o'clock here on your Wolf. Post Malone, Jelly Roll were supposed to come to town. They're supposed to be in Waco. They canceled that show, but that's okay. We decided to take you to see them this summer, and you get to choose which show, which city you want to go to. Yep, you pick the city. We got the flights, the hotel, the tickets. Just pick a stop, pack a bag, and we'll take it from there. Do is text our national keyword VISION, V-I-S-I-O-N, VISION. 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
18: 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Deep fake videos of me endorsing products that I've never even heard of and I have no relationship with whatsoever. Let me tell you clearly, these videos are scams. They are designed to take your money. Now, a couple things you should keep in mind. If something sounds too good to be true, it probably is. when you look at these videos, if they don't seem natural, if there's something off about them, the audio or the video, it's probably AI generated. And if you come across something that does pique your interest, see if you can find evidence of it from other sources. I promise you this, if I discover something incredible that you need to know about, I'm going to talk about it somewhere that you can easily find, not on some shady social media site. I'm Dr. Sanjay Gupta, helping you live a better life.

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0: Nate Smith, the Texas Country, 99.5 The Wolf. Happy Friday to you. If you like your Texas Country live, then the Josh Abbott Band will be doing their thing. 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Man, that's always big family fun in Prosper. 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Would you like to go? 888-787-1995. If you're number 9, I'll get you in to see Josh Abbott for free from The Wolf.
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10: There's something I'd like to talk to you about today, something that's been circulating on the internet that's become a real problem. Deep fake videos of me endorsing products that I've never even heard of and I have no relationship with whatsoever. Let me tell you clearly, these videos are scams. They are designed to take your money. Now, a couple things you should keep in mind. If something sounds too good to be true, it probably is. When you look at these videos, if they don't seem natural, if there's something off about them, the audio or the video, it's probably AI generated. And if you come across something that does pique your interest, see if you can find evidence of it from other sources. I promise you this, if I discover something incredible that you need to know about, I'm going to talk about it somewhere that you can easily find, not on some shady social media site. I'm Dr. Sanjay Gupta, helping you live a better life.
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12: 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Kept covering his songs, and I wanted him to notice me so bad. And the first time I met him, I met his mom as well. And I remember her telling me, like, yeah, we knew about you before, you know, anybody else, because somebody hit him up whenever I put Getting You Home on YouTube. And she listened to it and then showed Chris. Now just getting to write with him whenever, and just, it's surreal.

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1: I had tears everywhere and like snot everywhere because I was crying. And she walked over to me and she had her new perfume in her hand. And she said, "Honey, do you want some of my perfume?" And then she goes, "Smell my neck." And I was like, "Dolly, I have just cried for the last 20 minutes. I am afraid I'm going to snot on you."
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Smokey, down out of here. Jason Pullman coming up next with the Nothing But 90s Memorial Day weekend. Flower Mound's a Texas town that we love. Flower Mound, thanks for spending Friday with The Wolf.

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I just got a frantic phone call from a lady who lives about four doors down from us. And then I hung up with her and then had to call my wife. As far as we're concerned, it's an emergency. I'll tell you what's going on in my neighborhood in Frisco. In 6 minutes on the wall.

0: Okay, hang on a second. Let me grab my phone. It's Jason Pullman, by the way, Texas Country on 99.5, the world famous Wolf. It's an all 90s Memorial Day weekend, all weekend long. Thank you for listening. All right, I'm just on my regular phone, but I just dialed my wife. Hey, Levy, one of our neighbors just called me. There's a 5-foot snake that was on Melvina. It wasn't at our house. They took a picture of another house, but it was I don't know, one of the houses near our house.
1: Oh, God.
0: And so they put it into AI. One said it was a venomous snake, and one said it was a rattlesnake. And it's like 5 feet long.
1: That's awful.
0: Yeah, please be careful.
1: Well, I was just looking in the WhatsApp chat because I thought I saw...
0: Yeah. She said look in the WhatsApp chat.
1: Oh, my God. Whomever lives at 3322, there is a 5-foot snake on your flower bed.
0: Yeah, but that's not... She sent me the picture. It's not our house. It's not ours, but...
1: I don't see the snake, though. I see the flower bed.
0: Yeah, you see the picture. That's not our house.
1: Yeah, that's not our house.
0: But it doesn't matter. Evidently, it slithered in the backyard.
1: Holy shit. What do we do?
0: I don't know. Maybe call Frisco Animal Control and see if they'll come out. Do you want me to call? I'll call.
1: Yeah.
0: I'll call.
1: Yeah. Okay.
0: Okay. Love you. Just be careful.
1: Oh, my God. That's so scary. Okay,
0: I know.
1: Thank you.
0: Okay. Okay. Just make sure Lorenzo doesn't go out there.
1: Well, right. Yeah. Okay. Thank you.
0: Okay. Love you.
1: Love you.
0: But hey, let Frank and Stephanie know.
1: Okay.
0: Okay, love you, bye.
1: Love you, bye.
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13: In recent years, scientists have really dialed up the urgency to understand PFAS, sometimes referred to as forever chemicals, because of how long they take to break down. The latest study found these chemicals may be aging men in their 50s and 60s a bit faster than men who are younger or older or women of any age. Experts we talked to said the accumulation of PFAS may lower testosterone levels in men, impair sperm quality, and increase risks of testicular and kidney cancer. Women, it seems, just seem to be able to clear PFAS faster. Now, whether you're a man or a woman, trying to limit your exposure is a great idea. Three ways to do that. 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I'm Dr. Sanjay Gupta, helping you live a better life.
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0: Kenny Chesney looks back at his amazing career.
1: I didn't realize when I first got on the ride how much work was going to be involved in staying on the ride. 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
1: Hey, Jason, I like your 90s country.
0: Glad you're enjoying it. How old are you?
1: I'm 25. This is John.
0: Hey, John, tell everybody what year. So if you're 25, you were born in 2001.
1: Yes. No, I was born in 2000.
0: Oh, okay. You'll be 26 this year.
1: I'll be 26 in August.
0: Yeah, there you go. Well, pretty happy birthday. Glad you're enjoying the 90s.
1: Yes, I love the 90s country. Like, that's what I grew up on. So, yes, sir, and I know how to get rid of that snake for you. Get a machete and get it.
0: Yeah, make some boots. John, you were born in 2000. Somehow your soul was born in 1995, wasn't it?
1: Yes, sir.

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0: night. Hold you tight, get you there by daylight. 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
1: Okay, it's Texas Country, 99.5 The Wolf, and nothing but the 90s. All Memorial Day weekend long here on The Wolf. Speaking of things that feel very Texas, a 5-foot rattlesnake was spotted 3 doors down from our house in Frisco just about, I don't know, 10, 15 minutes or so ago. So I reached out to animal control. I mean, I felt like an idiot, but what they told me didn't make me feel any better. I'm going to play you that call back coming up at 3:40.

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0: Hey, y'all, it is Tara and Ryan from the Wake Up with the Wolf Show. We hope you are spending lots of time with your family and friends this Memorial Day weekend.
1: As we break out the flannel shirts, denim skirts, high-waisted jeans, and those bolo ties. Looks good, doesn't it? It's a nothing but the 90s weekend all weekend long on 99.5 The Wolf.

0: I hope you'll listen all weekend. Hey, it's Jason Pullman, Nothing But the 90s, all Memorial Day weekend long on 99.5, the world famous Wolf. Meanwhile, in Frisco, Texas, where we live, this happened about, I don't know, 20, 30 minutes ago. A 5-foot rattlesnake was spotted just a few doors down from our house. So naturally, I panic, reach out to my wife, I call animal control, except the number that popped up was the Frisco Police Department. And what happened next? Really, this is the most Texas phone call ever.
1: Thank you for calling the Frisco Police Department. If you are having an emergency, please hang up and dial 911. This is the Frisco Police Department non-emergency tool, an AI system that will help direct you. In just a few sentences, please tell me what you are calling about.
0: There's a 5-foot snake in our yard.
1: I am connecting you to a dispatcher. Please hold while I transfer your call.
2: Frisco Police, is Bob. How can I help you?
0: Hey, I'm so sorry to bother you, man. My name is Jason Pullman. I live at Drive in Frisco. A neighbor just called and said there's a 5-foot snake. She thought it was in front of our yard, but I think it's our next door neighbor's yard. Am I calling the right people?
2: Yeah, we wouldn't really do much with snakes out in their natural habitat. If they're inside a structure, that'd be something we could help with. But outside of a structure in their natural habitat, we wouldn't attempt to capture or kill any healthy live animals.
0: Okay. All right. I'd like to turn them into a pair of boots, but okay. I'm with you. Okay.
2: Gotcha.
0: Hey, all right. Thanks, man. I appreciate it. Thank you for what you do. Take
2: no
0: care.
2: Problem. Right, bye-bye. Bye.
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4: 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Treaty Oak Revival's at Billy Bob's, too. They'll be there June 4th. And Jake Owens coming back to Billy Bob's on June 5th. 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
5: This is Fox 4 meteorologist Josh Johns. Warm and humid conditions continuing as we go into the evening. We'll see a low of around 67 with mostly cloudy skies. Give it about 50% chance of showers and thunderstorms overnight. Some of those storms could be on the strong side. Tomorrow for your Saturday, getting up to a high of 84. Winds will be variable at 5 to 10 miles per hour. And we'll have about a 40% chance of showers and thunderstorms in the evening. That's a look at your forecast. I'm Fox 4 meteorologist Josh Johns on 99.5 The Wolf.
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12: Sometimes you can tell a lot about what someone wants to do offline by looking at what they do online. Let me tell you about Pinterest's first parenting trend report. Pinterest is a huge platform. They have 600 million monthly users, 80 billion searches per month. The report found a shift from the iPad kid era to now, when parents are actually more interested in real-world adventures and hands-on activities. The Global Trends and Insights lead at Pinterest told us families are thoughtfully designing childhoods rooted in creativity, intention, and meaningful experiences. One psychologist we spoke to said he sees this as a reflection of parents' desire to build core capacities in their children: resilience, curiosity, self-regulation, empathy. These things don't grow automatically, but are built through lived experience. I'm Dr. Sanjay Gupta, helping you live a better life.
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14: If, you know, George Strait and Garth Brooks still get excited about it, I don't think it ever gets old. It's always one of the most exciting things in the world to know, man, I took this song and went in the studio and made this piece of art that I love, that I hope other people love. And then it kind of has its own life, and you go out to play a show and people are singing it back to you. There's nothing like that. It's impossible to describe other than it's just perfect and it's amazing.
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0: three-star Matthew Ramsey of Old Dominion runs down their influences.
1: Our influences kind of run the gamut. There's a lot of us in the band, and we listen to all kinds of different stuff. So there's everything from country, you know, Alabama, to Motown. Trevor grew up in Detroit, so he had a lot of that. So there's a lot of pop, a lot of rock. I think Brad was a big Guns N' Roses fan. It runs the gamut, and I think you can kind of see that when you come see our show and hear our whole like body of work and all our songs. We cover all the bases, I think.
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If you're in Little Elm, thank you for listening in Little Elm. It's Jason Pohlman. This is Nothing But the 90s, all Memorial Day weekend on 99.5 The Wolf. We're talking riding around with the windows down, burnt CDs sliding across the dash, drinks in a red cooler, and hearing a Paul Overstreet song with the sun shining on a Friday going into Memorial Day weekend here. Basically the soundtrack to the best summers of your life.

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Nothing but the 90s, all Memorial Day weekend on 99.5 The Wolf. Meanwhile, in Frisco, Texas, where we live, a 5-foot rattlesnake was spotted curled up in our neighbor's flower bed. My wife is on the phone right now with an update. Let's just say none of us are walking outside casually anymore. We'll talk to her coming up at 4:10.

0: kicking it on the lake, hanging by the pool, or just running through the sprinklers.
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0: Nothing but the 90s, all Memorial Day weekend long on Texas Country 99.5 of the Wolf. It's Jason Pullman. So our subdivision has one of those neighborhood group chats. You know, somebody usually posts, hey, did anybody else lose power? Well, today somebody posted a picture of a 5-foot rattlesnake in what they thought was our yard. It turns out it's actually our neighbor's flower bed, which still doesn't make me feel any better. Hi, Sugar.
1: Hi, love. Everybody's going nuts.
0: Well, yeah.
1: The WhatsApp chat is blowing up, but that's not our house.
0: It's not our house, but I think it's the one two doors down. It's the couple that gave us the beautiful baby gift.
1: Oh, are you sure?
0: I think that's their house, yes.
1: It looks like it's on a corner. Okay, do you have their numbers?
0: No, I don't have their info. And I don't go outside.
1: No, I'm not going outside. I think Liam has to go, though. This is so scary.
0: I know. We'll take him out the front.
1: Yeah. Okay. Some lady private messaged me and said, should we call the snake catcher? I said, my husband said he's calling animal control. I don't know what to do in this situation. I'm from Chicago.
0: I called animal control, and they said that they don't come out unless it's inside somebody's house. In its natural habitat.
1: Well, did you see what I sent you? The snake catcher number?
0: No.
1: Oh, look at the snake. I sent you a number for a snake catcher.
0: Okay, I'll call him. Okay, love you.
1: Okay, call him on the air. This is fun.
0: It's fun when you're inside, but I'm scared, and I'm all the way in Dallas.
1: Me too. I'm scared.
0: Okay, love you. Bye.
1: Bye.
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8: Good afternoon. Happy Friday. We'll start in Fort Worth. We've got a slowdown on the 35W southbound connector to head west on I-30 due to a stalled out tanker truck that's blocking that right side. In Dallas, 75 South, right after Haskell, there's a wreck in the two left lanes. That's been stacking up toward Walnut Hills, so about a 15 to 20 minute delay. And Rowlett, there's an accident on the Bush Turnpike eastbound at Merritt, and that's stop and go from 78. I'm Katie London on 99.5 The Wolf.
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20: A better life with Dr. Sanjay Gupta.
21: So-called superagers, they are an enviable segment of the population. People who are older than 80, whose brains function like someone a fraction of their age. It's true, a lot of these people have genetics on their side, but more and more research is bearing out the idea that people who practice good brain health also slow their cognitive decline. Dr. Richard Isaacson, a pioneer in the Alzheimer's space, told us that, quote, his studies have found lifestyle changes, including diet, exercise, reducing stress, and optimizing sleep, along with managing vascular risk factors with certain medications, can actually help grow brain areas and also reduce telltale signs of Alzheimer's, such as tau tangles and amyloid plaques. What else helps? Staying social, surrounding yourself with family and friends, and maybe even volunteering for a real sense of purpose. I'm Dr. Sanjay Gupta, helping you live a better life.
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23: 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But I definitely have seen since I've been going down there, all the girls doing exactly what I was hoping they would do, which was come there and party and have a place to feel safe and happy and really go honky-tonkin'.
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minutes after you eat, and hearing Alan Jackson blasting from somebody's boombox by the lazy river. And now the kids are getting out of school again, which means it's officially NRH2O family water park season. I've got four passes to get you and the fam in. If you're caller number 9 at 888-787-199.

0: bring the brews, the burgers, and the cornhole. 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

0: Nothing but the 90s all Memorial Day weekend long. We love playing it. I hope you're enjoying it just as much as we love playing it. Okay, it's Jason on Texas Country, 99.5 The Wolf. Oh, by the way, that trip for four, hopefully your family's going to win this thing. Your chance to win that trip for four to Disneyland, that happens in about 20-ish or so minutes, around five. Jim's on in Bedford. Jim, when's the last time you wore a pair of swim trunks?
1: I'd rather not say.
0: Well, go ahead. I asked.
1: It's dangerous. Yeah, okay, last year.
0: Oh, okay. All right. your legs are about as white as mine are.
1: Absolutely.
0: Okay. Well, listen, jumping into Memorial Day weekend here. We have four passes to get you and the fam in to NRH2O.
1: Awesome.
0: What are you guys up to for the weekend?
1: Cooking out, doing the brisket, doing the ribs, having fun.
0: Don't get more Texas than that right there.
1: There you go, man.
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6: Just had an accident clear in Richardson, 75 south at Arapahoe, but we do have some heavy traffic coming from the Bush Turnpike. One in Collin County in Allen, 75 north at Ridgeview, has two of the right lanes blocked. Garland, there's a 635 westbound crash at Jupiter. That's adding a couple minutes from Garland Road. Fort Worth, still dealing with the issue on the 35W southbound connector to westbound 30. Got a stalled tanker truck. I'm Katie London on 99.5 The Wolf.
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16: They sing every word to every song, not just singles, you know, album cuts. And it's just a feeling of, wow, this is why I do this in the first place. I mean, it takes you back to the first time that you're on stage for four people singing over beer bottles. But then you're like, wow, I've come to this, and people really know me and know my music. And I don't know, it just sometimes overwhelms me.
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18: A better life with Dr. Sanjay Gupta.
19: So-called superagers, they are an enviable segment of the population. People who are older than 80, whose brains function like someone a fraction of their age. It's true, a lot of these people have genetics on their side, but more and more research is bearing out the idea that people who practice good brain health also slow their cognitive decline. Dr. Richard Isaacson, a pioneer in the Alzheimer's space, told us that, quote, his studies have found lifestyle changes including diet, exercise, reducing stress and optimizing sleep, along with managing vascular risk factors with certain medications, can actually help grow brain areas and also reduce telltale signs of Alzheimer's, such as tau tangles and amyloid plaques. What else helps? Staying social, surrounding yourself with family and friends, and maybe even volunteering for a real sense of purpose. I'm Dr. Sanjay Gupta, helping you live a better life.
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1: This is Fox 4 meteorologist Josh Johns. Warm and humid conditions continuing as we go into the evening. We'll see a low of around 67 with mostly cloudy skies, giving about 50% chance of showers and thunderstorms overnight. Some of those storms could be on the strong side. Tomorrow for your Saturday, getting up to a high of 84, winds will be variable at 5 to 10 miles per hour. And we'll have about a 40% chance of showers and thunderstorms in the evening. That's a look at your forecast. I'm Fox 4 meteorologist Josh Johns on 99.5 The Wolf.
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Corsicana, Texas. Thank you for listening in Corsicana. It's Jason Pullman, Nothing But the 90s, all Memorial Day weekend on 99.5 The Wolf. The kind of songs that instantly take you back to family road trips and gas station snacks and Disney VHS tapes in the back seat and your parents telling you, don't you dare make me pull this car over. And speaking of Disney, your chance to win a trip for four to Disneyland is coming up at 5. Flights, hotel, park tickets, the whole thing. Because every family deserves a little magic this summer.

0: Nothing but the 90s all Memorial Day weekend long on 99.5 The World Famous Wolf. It's Jason Pullman. Here we go.
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0: Yeah, I want you to win this trip. 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

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It's Jason Pullman. We're talking gas station nachos, passing around a CD booklet in the car, recording songs off the radio on the cassette tapes, inflatable pool chairs, TGIF on Friday nights, and of course here in Shania, Garth, or Wynonna, come on, while your parents grilled burgers in the backyard. Basically, this is the soundtrack to the greatest summers ever.

0: It's always bigger in Texas, and why we go 3 days.
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0: Nothing but the 90s, all Memorial Day weekend on 99.5, the world-famous Wolf. It's Jason Pullman. Meanwhile, in Frisco, where we live, our neighborhood group chat is completely turned into snake talk. A five-foot rattlesnake was spotted in a neighbor's flower bed just a couple of hours ago. My wife's freaking out. I called animal control, and somehow the Frisco Police Department got involved. although they said they won't come out because it's in its natural habitat. Ma'am, what happened to you?
1: 2 weeks ago, I was working in my garden, and I have a rock pile that crosses on one side of my property.
0: Okay.
1: And there was a rattlesnake that was probably, 2 inches in diameter on his head. He was about 6 foot long. Big rattlesnake. Scared me to death. But what you can do is get mothballs. You know what they used to put in clothes?
0: Oh, mothballs.
1: Mothballs will keep those snakes away.
0: Yeah, I'll go get several pounds of those mothballs. Ma'am, I'm guessing that you gave your garden when you saw that 6 foot rattlesnake just a couple of feet away from you. I'm guessing that you automatically fertilized your garden.
1: Well, I didn't have the mothballs at that time.
0: I know what I'm saying. What I'm saying is you shit your pants.
1: I almost did.
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6: We've got a heavy drive coming toward Duncanville on Highway 67. There's a northbound accident at Wheatland in the two right lane. So that stop and go back toward Daniel Dale, causing about a 10 to 15 minute delay. We've got another one in Garland, this time 635 north at La Prada, with a couple of right lanes blocked. It's backing up heading out of Mesquite from Oates. And in Allen, 75 north at Ridgeview, a couple of right lanes blocked, adding about 10 minutes from McDermott. I'm Katie London on 99.5 The Wolf.
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12: A lot of people wonder sometimes. I've had people ask me, like, how did you pick who to sing what? And we just let them kind of pick their song. And everybody landed on a different one, which was there was nobody fighting over the same song. It was pretty cool.
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14: You and I have never met, but I'm willing to bet that there is something you would like to do, but you feel like you can't, that it's too hard, that you don't deserve it. A colleague of mine recently told me about this new book called Brave Shift, 30 Mindset Changes to Transform Your Life. It's written by a woman named Michelle Carrer. Carrer says the one thing most people forget when they set a goal is to attach a reason to it. Having that reason is big, because when you don't want to do something that's necessary to reach your goal, you can go back to your reason to find the motivation you need. Try to frame your goal as something you want to achieve, as opposed to being a bad part of yourself that you want to change. That will make you more likely to succeed, as will asking for help. All of us need it, and it makes people feel good to help you achieve your goals. I'm Dr. Sanjay Gupta, helping you live a better life.
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18: 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And then she goes, "Smell my neck." And I was like, "Dolly, I have just cried for the last 20 minutes. I am afraid I'm going to snot on you."

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All Memorial Day weekend on 99.5, the world famous Wolf. It's Jason Pullman. Hey, if a John Michael Montgomery song came on, suddenly you're back in a pickup truck with the windows down, one arm hanging out the window. Headed to the lake with a cooler in the back and absolutely zero responsibilities. This guy right here was the soundtrack to 90s summertime in Texas.

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Nothing but the 90s all Memorial Day weekend long on the world-famous 99.5 The Wolf. Our Texas Rangers are out in L.A. this weekend, but next weekend the Kansas City Royals roll into Globe Life Field. And there's just something about summer baseball in Texas. An ice cold beer, too. Roof closed, AC blasting, kids begging for ice cream in the third inning and a hot dog, and hearing that crack of the bat at Globe Life. Caller number 9, let's get you and the fam into a game. 888-787-1995. While you call, here's McGraw.

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0: Nothing but the 90s, all Memorial Day weekend on the world-famous 99.5 The Wolf. It's Jason Pullman. Sandy lives in Springtown, but she's in Italy for her nephew's graduation. Is he graduating high school or?
1: Yes.
0: Okay. Well, that's all. What's his name?
1: His name is Wyatt McDuffin.
0: Wyatt, congratulations, class of 2026. Is he a Rangers fan?
1: Of course.
0: Okay. All right. Well, listen, I've got four Rangers tickets to get you into the game. They're taking on the Royals in about a week or so, a little more than a week. It's Sunday, May 31st. It's also Grogu Star Wars bobblehead night presented by Coca-Cola. So four passes. You guys will get bobbleheads. It should be fun.
1: Awesome.
0: Thank you. We appreciate it. They're out in Los Angeles playing the Angels this weekend. So go Rangers, and they'll be back home in no time.
1: Sounds amazing. Go Rangers.
0: Thank you. Have a beautiful weekend with your family.
1: Thank you. You too.
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7: Got a heavy stack up getting into Rockwall across the bridge, I-30 East at Horizon, where a couple of left lanes are blocked. So you're going to be tapping on those brakes all the way back from Rose Hill. Dallas 35 South at Illinois Avenue. Got a broken down 18-wheeler in the right lane. Just getting this Duncanville accident cleared, 67 northbound at Wheatland. And we've still got a Dallas North Tollway southbound accident coming past Mockingbird. And that's been continuing to build back toward Walnut Hill. I'm Katie London on 99.5 The Wolf.
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15: When it comes to the myriad reasons people don't get enough exercise, psychologist Diana Hill has heard them all. She's the author of a new book with a great title, I Know I Should Exercise, But... On a recent episode of my podcast, Chasing Life, Hill told me the number one reason people don't exercise is because they don't feel like they have enough time. She told us that she encourages people she works with to shift from an either-or mindset to a both-and mindset. Hill herself uses time at her son's baseball game to walk around the field cheering him on instead of sitting on the sidelines. She also recommends setting up your space at home, at work, in the car to facilitate movement. So every night before I go to bed, I lay out my workout clothes next to my bathroom sink so they are waiting there for me as a good reminder. I'm Dr. Sanjay Gupta, helping you live a better life.

0: He's won a ton of them, but how important are those awards to Chris Stapleton?
1: Obviously, when you get nominated for awards, it's nice when you win them. But at the same time, I don't ever think about trying to win an award, and I always have to put that out there. You know, I just want to make the best music possible.

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1: I don't need to hear anything from anybody. 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If you play hard and you play the game right, nobody really gets on you. 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Just play the game one way. You hit a ball in the gap, run. Boom, coming in hot.
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1: If, you know, George Strait and Garth Brooks still get excited about it, I don't think it ever gets old. It's always one of the most exciting things in the world to know, man, I took this song and went in the studio and made this piece of art that I love, that I hope other people love. And then it kind of has its own life, and you go out to play a show and people are singing it back to you. There's nothing like that. It's impossible to describe other than it's just perfect and it's amazing.
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0: Country star Kane Brown talks about his buddy, Chris Young.
1: Yeah, that was one of the things, like, before, you know, anybody even really knew who I was. You know, I just kept covering his songs, and I wanted him to notice me so bad. And the first time I met him, I met his mom as well. And I remember her telling me, like, yeah, we knew about you before, you know, anybody else. Because somebody hit him up whenever I put Getting You Home on YouTube. And she listened to it and then showed Chris. Now just getting to write with him whenever, and just, it's surreal.
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This is Bedford, Texas country. Thank you for listening in Bedford. My name is Jason Pullman. Welcome to a Nothing But the 90s Memorial Day weekend on 99.5 The World Famous Wolf. And every time I hear the song I'm just about to play from Diamond Rio, I instantly go back to Charlotte, North Carolina. So I was dating this girl named Tara Westbrook. It was pretty serious. She drove a Mitsubishi Eclipse with the sunroof. And whenever this song right here would come on, she'd slide that thing open, crank the volume all the way up, and suddenly we thought we were the coolest two people alive driving around Charlotte on a summer night. See, that's what 90s country does. One song and boom, you're right back there again.

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1: Nothing but the 90s all Memorial Day weekend on 99.5 The Wolf. It's Jason Pullman. The kids are out of school. Parents officially have a three-day weekend. Somebody's already filling up coolers. Somebody's dad is uncovering the grill for the first time in months. And somewhere in our great state of Texas, a country song from the 90s is playing through blown-out backyard speakers. This is what summer is supposed to feel and sound like. Tracy Lawrence sings.

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0: There's Toby on a nothing but 90s Memorial Day weekend on 99.5. The world-famous wolf, it's Jason Pullman. A five-foot rattlesnake was spotted a couple of doors down from our house in Frisco a few hours ago. Suddenly, the entire neighborhood group chat turned into the damn Discovery Channel.
1: Hey, Jason.
0: Hey, how are you?
1: Hey, all right. Hey, about your snake?
0: Yes, what do we do?
1: Okay, so go to a feed store or maybe Home Depot. Look for sulfur powder, and then that way you can put around your foundation and all that.
0: Okay.
1: They don't like going across it because it burns their stomach.
0: Oh, okay. Sulfur powder. Some woman just called and said mothballs.
1: Well, okay. yeah, I get it and everything, but I mean, what are you going to do, have mothballs all around your house?
0: Yeah, right. Plus they smell. I'd almost rather have a snake.
1: Yeah, exactly. So, no, they make a sulfur powder. If Home Depot don't have it, find you like a feed store.
0: But if it's sulfur powder, doesn't it smell like rotten eggs?
1: Well, okay, what do you want? A little bit of rotten egg smell, or you want snakes?
0: Or mothballs.
1: I mean, brother, this ain't the perfect world now.
0: Hey, thanks for the call, man. We love you. Have a great weekend.
1: All right. You too.
0: Thanks, bye. Man. Bye.
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5: Hey, y'all. It's Matt Alsbrook, the Texas Law Dog. 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
6: Looking a little better on that drive into Rockwall. They just cleared the I-30 eastbound accident at Horizon. It is still a bit sluggish back from Rose Hill and taking a bit of time, but slowly starting to unwind there. 40, there's a I-20 eastbound accident at FM 740. Two right lanes blocked. That's stop and go coming in from Beltline. And there's one Dallas heading into Oak Cliff, 35 south at Illinois Avenue. A stalled out 18-wheeler is taking up that right lane. I'm Katie London on 99.5 The Wolf.
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18: When it comes to the myriad reasons people don't get enough exercise, psychologist Diana Hill has heard them all. She's the author of a new book with a great title, I Know I Should Exercise, But. On a recent episode of my podcast, Chasing Life, Hill told me the number one reason people don't exercise is because they don't feel like they have enough time. She told us that she encourages people she works with to shift from an either-or mindset to a both-and mindset. Hill herself uses time at her son's baseball game to walk around the field cheering him on instead of sitting on the sidelines. She also recommends setting up your space at home, at work, in the car to facilitate movement. So every night before I go to bed, I lay out my workout clothes next to my bathroom sink, so they are waiting there for me as a good reminder. I'm Dr. Sanjay Gupta, helping you live a better life.
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0: Country star Miranda Lambert really loves her fans at shows. In fact, she can even get overwhelmed by it.
1: They sing every word to every song, not just singles, you know, album cuts. And it's just a feeling of, wow, this is why I do this in the first place. I mean, it takes you back to the first time that you're on stage for four people singing over beer bottles. But then you're like, wow, I've come to this, and people really know me and know my music. And I don't know, it just sometimes overwhelms me.

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Nothing but the 90s all Memorial Day weekend on 99.5, the world famous Wolf. It's Jason Pullman. We're talking laying in the back seat on road trips without a seatbelt. Yes, you heard me correctly. Without a dang seatbelt. Drinking out of the hose, racing home before the streetlights came on, calling your friend's house and praying their dad didn't answer, and hearing country music blasting from somebody's backyard while burgers cooked on the grill. The 90s just felt different.

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There's the king. My name is Jason. This is our Nothing But the 90s Memorial Day weekend on 99.5, the world famous Wolf. And meanwhile, Texas is about to feel very, very country this weekend. The American Rodeo is in town. Midland tonight. Chris Young tomorrow night. Boots by the front door. Ice cold beer in somebody's hand. And country music echoing through Arlington all weekend long. This is Texas. And it's happy place.

0: There's Faith Hill. It's Jason Pullman. Nothing but the 90s, all Memorial Day weekend on 99.5, the world-famous Wolf, which is wild to think because if you think about it, Post Malone was basically in diapers for part of the 90s, and Jelly Roll was just a Tennessee kid growing up on cassette tapes and country radio and hip-hop. 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
5: Still have a Kaufman County stack up on I-20 eastbound towards 740. Got a wreck in that left lane, so that's going to be backing up towards Sigaville Road. Highway 80, still a bit of a struggle there, getting through Sunnyvale out toward Forney on that eastbound side. Fort Worth, accident just cleared, 35W northbound at Northside. And we've got a new one in Arlington, 20 eastbound at Matlock. It's about a 5-minute backup from Cooper Street. I'm Katie London on 99.5, The Wolf.
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12: You and I have never met, but I'm willing to bet that there is something you would like to do, but you feel like you can't, that it's too hard, that you don't deserve it. A colleague of mine recently told me about this new book called Brave Shift, 30 Mindset Changes to Transform Your Life. It's written by a woman named Michelle Carrer. Carrer says the one thing most people forget when they set a goal is to attach a reason to it. Having that reason is big, because when you don't want to do something that's necessary to reach your goal, you can go back to your reason to find the motivation you need. Try to frame your goal as something you want to achieve, as opposed to being a bad part of yourself that you want to change. That will make you more likely to succeed, as will asking for help. All of us need it, and it makes people feel good to help you achieve your goals. I'm Dr. Sanjay Gupta, helping you live a better life.
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1: I write very visually. My idea of country music is always about the pictures it paints for you. I don't like songs that don't give me images in my mind. You think about great pop songs that you love. Sometimes you don't always know what they mean, but there's some great words in there. Hotel California is a good example. I don't know totally what that's about, but, you know, on a dark desert highway, you know, it's just, you see everything they're saying.

0: 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Kicking it on the lake, hanging by the pool, or just running through the sprinklers.
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